0: 98.1 KZE. Music from Marco Beltrame, from the soundtrack to the film The Three Burials of Melquiades Estrada. That one called No Jimenez. And that will be the subject of tonight's Humble Helping. We'll play probably three or four songs off this. The Humble Helping happens at the end of Nightshade every week, and we play 10 minutes of music from one artist or one album. And tonight's Humble Helping will be The Three Burials of Melquiades Estrada, original soundtrack by Marco Beltrame. And that was that last piece. Before that, we heard music from Josh Ritter. Before that, we heard music from Villa Jope, and from his album, which is also his name, Villa Jope. And it's written, it's spelled V-I-E-U-X-D-I-O-P. The song we heard was Fali. We began that last set of Nightshade music by request. A young man heading down the thruway called me on his cell phone and said, please play something that's a little kind of stretched out and a little kind of moody, and maybe something from David Kitt. So that's what I found. I went back to David Kitt's first record, which was recorded in his attic in Dublin, and that one was called There Are Words. All here in Nightshade, it's 98.1 KZE.
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2: Hey there, it's John from Hardeman Orchard's Event Barn in Red Hook, here to announce that we have some great shows coming up. First up, Saturday, May 23rd, a special CD release party with the Woolly Amrod Band. 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To name a few, Professor Louie, John Platania, Vito Petrosito, Jimmy Eppard, the Out of Town Horns, as well as some surprises. Woolly is going all out for this one, so don't miss it. Next, on Saturday, June 13th, Dennis Nessel and Little Creek. Get your dancing shoes or boots on for this one. Dennis and the boys will have you stomping across the barn. Then on Friday, June 26th, from Nashville, for a return engagement, singer-songwriter Mike Miz. Mike has been playing with some of the greats in Nashville, as well as appearing on the Grand Ole Opry stage. The Woolly Amrod Band kicks it off at Hardeman Orchard's Event Barn in Red Hook, Saturday, May 23rd. 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

0: 98.1 KZE. Live music from Under Bien. Actually downloaded from their website. A very hard band A band whose music is hard to come by. That's how I'll say it. Under Bien is a Danish band, and I've had some contact with their manager, and they've been unable to really afford to take a trip over here, but I have been able to acquire some of their music. Their albums are available online. Go to underbien.com. They're a little bit like the Sugar Cubes, a little bit like Bjork, a little more organic instrumentation than that band had. They don't have as much of a processed sound, although the drums do get a little bit fragmented at times, but you're going to hear a cello in there, normal bass guitar, and some really effective vocals. And the band once again is Under Bien, B-Y-E-N. It means under the city, I believe, in Danish. And I don't know the name of that song, but it is part of a live download that they have on their website. And you can also check out individual tracks from individual albums and choose the one you like best. But all their records are really quite good. There's two or three that I know of. And I've been promised that the next time that they come to the States, to the East Coast, that they will make a visit to Nightshade. And that's going to be really special, because every time I play Under Bien on the air, I inevitably see the phone flashing afterwards and somebody calling and say, who was that? What was that beautiful music and how do I get more of it? So I'm very happy to play that for you. Under Bien. Before that, we heard an instrumental piece. Bob Cage is the artist. His CD just met the floor. Bob Cage is the great-grandson of the gentleman who created Epiphone guitars, and Bob Cage's record is called Flat Top, on which he plays a lot of standards on his Epiphone Flat Top guitars, and that was Round Midnight, the Thelonious Monk tune. Before Bob Cage, we heard music from M. Ward, from his The Transfiguration of Vincent album. We heard Involuntary. Linda Condro in there with that harp piece with the flute on it called... Let's see if I can pronounce this one properly. Bronce de la Torche. It's very hard because sometimes I'll pronounce a Spanish name with a French accent and vice versa. So we'll just let it be. But Linda Condro's record is called Transition, Music of the Harp. Really a nice raw-sounding harp record. It doesn't have that kind of synthesized harp sound that a lot of other kind of New Age records have. It's a very beautiful record, but you really hear the... can really hear her fingers on the strings, and it's really a beautiful record. It's Linda Condro, K-H-A-N-D-R-O. The name of the record, once again, Transition, Music of the Harp. Before that, we heard music from Luca Bloom, and what we heard was, we heard this last week as well, a song called Gypsy Music, beautiful new record from Luca Bloom, and that set began with music from Emiliana Torini, and we heard Honeymoon Child. All here in Nightshade, it's 98.1 KZE.
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0: You're into it, Nightshade. It's 98.1 KZE. Paul Higgins with you till 10 o'clock. We're going to move forward right now with music from Jumani Jabate. 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

0: 98.1 KZE. Music from Bob Dylan, closing out Nightshade this evening. One of his finest pieces, I think. That one called Sugar Baby. And not off the Love and Theft album. Before that, we heard music from Karen Ann, the title cut from her album called Nolita. We began that last set of Nightshade with music from Ryuki Sakamoto and a piece from the soundtrack, The Lost Child. All here in Nightshade, it's 98.1 KZE.
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0: 98.1 KZE. Closing out that set of Nightshade music from Fleet Foxes. From the Fleet Foxes record, a song called Blue Ridge Mountains. Before that, Bookman Experience with Maya Gaye. Madre Deus with Na Estrada de Santiago. And we began that set of Nightshade with music from Mercury Rev, a song from their Secret Migration record. However, that version of it was recorded right here in the Nightshade studio. In 2005, I believe, when the Nightshade Studio was located in Sharon, Connecticut. We're now in Red Hook, but we used to be in Connecticut. And Mercury Rev came over there and did a really beautiful sort of amplified acoustic set with me of about four or five songs. And that song was one of them. It's called Diamonds. That's all here in Nightshade at 98.1 KZE. My name is Paul Higgins, and we're going to take a quick break and come back. Nightshade 98.1.
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0: 98.1 KZE. Nightshade closes each week with a humble helping, where we feature 10 minutes of music from one album or one artist. Tonight's featured artist will be Morcheeba from their Who Can You Trust B-Sides collection. We're going to hear a few songs off this. That'll take us to the top of the hour and lead us into the Putumayo World Music Hour. So we're going to hear 10 minutes of music from Morcheeba. That'll take us to the top of the hour. Thank you so much for listening tonight. Thanks for making Nightshade your program of this evening. And thanks for making KZE your station. We appreciate it. Paul Higgins signing off. 10 minutes of music from Morcheeba in the Humble Helping. It's Nightshade 98.1. Have a great week.

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Good evening. It is Sunday night. You're listening to 98.1 WKZE, and this is Mox Mix. This is not the Putumayo World Music Hour, no matter what Paul Higgins says. This is Mox Mix, and I'm your host, Chris Macchia. We started off with some Grateful Dead. That was from June 9th, 1976, live at the Boston Music Hall. I got a whole bunch of good stuff coming for you today. Got some Nick Drake, got some Ray Charles, Brazilian Girls, Joe Pass, all sorts of stuff. And we are going to keep rolling right into the music. And this is Yusef Days. This is off his Black Classical Music album. We have Raisins Under the Sun.

0: 98.1 WKZE. My name is Chris Macchia. This is Box Mix. I come to you every Sunday, 10 to midnight, mixing up music for you. I used to love to make cassette mixes for myself and my friends, and now I get to do that for you every week. And we just heard the Rosenberg Trio with Pent Up House, which some people call Gypsy Jazz, Jazz Manouche, Acoustic Swing. If you like that style of music, check out Tempo and Kingston. They host a monthly jam playing all that music. Everyone's invited. Come play, listen, dance, whatever you want to do. I'm there sometimes as a house band or sometimes just hanging out. I'm not sure when the next one is, but definitely stay tuned for that. Before that, we got a little sad with Nick Drake. Sorry about that. But, you know, you can't really appreciate the happiness without the sadness, I think. Before that, we had Bela Fleck off his Perpetual Motion album. That was two-part invention, number 11 in G minor. In that album, Bela plays all classical music, playing on banjo, of course, his instrument. And his guest on that track was Evelyn Glennie on percussion. I saw a documentary about her a long time ago. Very interesting musician. She's a deaf musician. She's a deaf percussionist. She plays by feeling the vibrations when she hits things. And we started off set with Yousef Days on 98.1 KZE. I'm going to keep rolling along, and we're going to come back with some Ray Charles right after this.
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That was Pepe Gambetta, Carlo Enzo, and David Grisman with Picking the Guitar. Before that, we had Barrio Negro from Tomotito. We had a little Brazilian Girls with The Last Call and started that set off with The Nighttime is the Right Time from Ray Charles, and that was live at Newport. My name is Chris Macchia, and this is Mox Mix. I'm here every Sunday night on 98.1 WKZE. I used to love to make mixtapes, and now I get to make one for you every week. Sometimes I have a theme, sometimes I don't. No theme tonight, just a bunch of great music. I'm going to keep it rolling, because I'm really all about the music, and I just want to share some of my favorite songs with you, including this next one. Up next, we have Joe Pass and his version of Wave. He did this album with all Brazilian musicians and all Brazilian music. It really is pretty fantastic. This one particular song, Wave, by Antonio Carlos Jobim. If you listened to the show before, I brought his name up many times. He's one of my favorite composers. This is his version of Wave. This almost gets disco-y, but it's a nice long jam. If you like Brazilian music, if you like jazz guitar, you're going to enjoy this. Joe Pass.

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Novos Pianos with Tenato Trinato. Before that, we had Junior Mervin and Police and Thieves, and started that set off with Joe Pass and his version of Wave. It's 98.1 WKZE. My name is Chris Macchia. This is Mox Mix. I'm here with you every Sunday, 10 to midnight, playing whatever I feel like. Sometimes I do a theme, sometimes I don't. Last week I played all Santana. This week I'm just playing a whole bunch of stuff. And I'm up next, we should have Los Amigos Invisibles. Hopefully, the computer is acting a little weird, but hopefully this works. It didn't work. All right. Okay, let's try this again. Ray Barretto, yeah, Soul Drummer.

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Lake Street Dive with hypotheticals. I don't know about you, but I mistakenly say Lake Street Drive all the time, and I was worried I was going to say it now, but I didn't. I made it Lake Street Dive. Before that, we had one of the great American bands, Los Lobos, with Reva's House. We had some Los Amigos of Isabelis with G-String, and started that set off with Ray Barreto and Soul Drummers. My name is Chris Macchia. This is Mock's Mix. I'm with you till midnight, playing a fun mix of music with you. I still got a whole bunch of stuff coming up. We are in the second hour. We got great music coming up from the Wild Tapatulas, the Afro-Cuban All-Stars, Soul Live, Duke Ellington. And right now, we have someone that comes through town every once in a while. I've yet to check him out, but I really want to see him next time he comes through. This is Stefan Remble and Bistro Fada.

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0: 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We just heard Afro-Cuban All-Stars with A Toda Cuba, La Gesta. That is a band with significant overlap with the Buena Vista Social Club. Before that, we had Quincy Jones and Along Came Betty. A lot of people know Quincy Jones as more of a producer, but he started out his music career as a trumpeter and big band arranger for mostly jazz, pop, worked, put out his own albums, worked with everyone, people like Frank Sinatra and Diodato. Really long, amazing career, has a lot of great music out there. Before that, we had the Wild Tapatulas who meet the boys at the Battlefront. It was a band out of the New Orleans Mardi Gras Indian tradition and started that set off with Bistro Fada from Stefan Rimbel. My name is Chris Macchia, and this is Mock's Mix. I'll be with you here until midnight playing a fun mix of music. I got a lot of stuff I want to fit in, so I'm going to keep it rolling. A few weeks ago, I did an all Beatles show, and while talking to people about that, we thought about maybe doing a all Beatles cover show. So I'm going to go out and try and find a bunch of great artists covering some of my favorite Beatles songs, and one of them might be the song we have coming up, Soul Live, off Rubber Soul Live. They did a whole album of Beatles covers. We will come back right with that, with In My Life, right after this.
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0: 98.1 WKZE with Krangbin and Maria Tambin. Before that, we had King Sunny AD. Before that, we had Duke Ellington with a not as common small band recording. That was a trio with Charles Mingus on bass and Max Roach on drums. Apparently, that session, it was very cantankerous, that session. It was very not getting along that day, but made some great music. And started that set off with Soul Live with In My Life. It is 11:43, so we're getting toward the end of the show. I'm here till midnight. My name is Chris Mackey, and this is Mox Mix. My chance to play a mix of great music for you. Like I used to make mixtapes when I was younger. I get a chance to do that every week now. I have a lot of music I'm going to try and fit in this last little bit, so I'm just going to keep going. And up next, we're going to have some weather report, but you're going to think it's Portishead. It's not. It's weather report.
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Lettuce on 98.1 WKZE. Before that, we had the Heptones with their version of Suspicious Minds and started that set off with Elegant People from Weather Report. I'm sorry if anyone heard the beginning of that Weather Report song and was expecting Portishead. maybe I'll play Portishead next week. All right, my name is Chris Macchia. This is Mox Mix. I'm just about done here, but I'll be back again next Sunday, 10 to midnight, playing another lovely mix of music. I don't think I'm going to do another theme again next week. I think I'm just going to play a bunch of random music like I did today. I'm not sure what the next theme is. I'm still working on that now. If you have any ideas, let me know. So we are going to go out with a old traditional song, but this is one covered by a lot of people. This is a version I've really never heard anyone else talk about. We have Hank Thompson with the Deep Ellum Blues here on Mox Mix, and that's it for me, and I'll see you next week on 98.1 WKZE.

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Good morning and welcome to the Up and Running Morning Show on 98.1 KZE. I'm Rick. That was a new one from Jay Collins and Northern Resistance off the album Northern Resistance. Came out a month ago. We heard More Than Enough. I Can't Go Anywhere with You, JD McPherson, Elin Jewell with Lethal Love, Robert Plant, Give Us Chevrolet, and Irma Thomas, You Ain't Hitting on Nothing. 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

0: 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And California Bloodlines, great one from Dave Alvin, the top of the set. 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

0: 98.1 KZE, throwing down with Etta James, a live version of Ray Charles, What I Say. Floating Down the River by Lara Hope and the Arctones. Ja Guide by Peter Tosh. And From by Bon Iver off Fable Sable, his latest collection. We are going to give you a great new song from Big Harp. It's called I Got an Itch, and I got an itch to do a little traveling. Memorial Day weekend is coming up. Enjoy the day. Keep on KZE. I'll give you good news and a weather report right after the top of the hour. Thanks, and stay with KZE.
1: Hello?
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2: 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I just need some professional help.
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Good morning. This is the Up and Running Morning Show. Cajun Moon, JJ KO. A little while back, let's see, we heard Way Down in New Orleans by Aztec Two Step and Big Harp with I Got an Itch. I got some good news and weather. 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A real-life Snuffleupagus exists, but unlike the cute character from Sesame Street, this one lives under the sea. Described for the first time in a recent paper, the hairy ghost pipefish species has been officially dubbed Celastomus Snuffleupagus, thanks to the brightly colored filaments that give it a decidedly shaggy appearance. Marine biologist David Horasti first spotted the furry-looking fish in coral near Papua New Guinea, and it has been confirmed as an entirely new species, not only to be located in the southwestern Pacific. Once you see it, the resemblance to Snuffleupagus is impossible to ignore, Horasti told Popular Science. Like other ghost pipefish, the species can blend in with its surroundings, using its flamboyant hair to hide among the phyllotomous algae with coral reefs. Super cool. And it's a beautiful orange, furry, or shaggy creature. Super cool. And here is your weather forecast. We'll give you the latest update right now. 61 degrees outside, sunny and hot today, highs near 90, 5 to 8 mile an hour breeze. Tonight, clear, lows in the upper 60s. Tomorrow, mostly sunny and hot, highs near 94 with a 5 to 10 mile an hour breeze. In the morning, wind gusts as high as 21 miles per hour. Tomorrow night, partly cloudy, lows just below 70. Wednesday's looking wet, possibly thunder. After 2 p.m., highs near 87, 5 to 9 mile an hour breeze. Wind gusts as high as 20 miles per hour, 20% chance of no precipitation. Wednesday night, showers before 8, lows around 50. Thursday, mostly sunny, highs near 67. Thursday night, cloudy, lows around 47. And Friday's looking sunny with temperatures around 68. Mellowing out towards the end of the week. Stay right here. Enjoy your day. Keep on KZE. Here's the latest from Michaela Davis. This is Looking Through Rose-Colored Glasses. The new album, Graceland Way, just came out a little while back. It's KZE. Madison Cunningham helping out on vocals.

0: bands of all time, and they never cease to amaze me. The Rolling Stones, the world's greatest rock and roll band. In the Stars, brand new Foreign Tongues comes out in July. Can't wait. Colin Hay gave us Blue for You, and Michaela Davis with a brand new one, Looking Through Rose-Colored Glasses. And we're going to take a little break and then come on back with some more great musical diversity. We have a lot going on, so please be a part of it. Don't miss out on Monday nights. We got Covered in Dead at 7 o'clock till 9 o'clock. And Denise does a great job covering the dead and dead songs that are covered and the dead covering songs. 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So don't miss out. Mondays starting at 7, Covered in Dead, with Denise, Jamcast with Simon from 9 to 11. 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

0: 98.1 KZE, the up and running morning show. Olio, Miles Davis. Right before Miles, Death Cab for Cutie and their latest Riptides, and Just Because by Larry Williams and his band. We got a brand new one from Paul McCartney off the album Boys of Dungeon Lane. The album comes out on the 29th of May. Home to Us, a tune that's a duet with Ringo Starr. And that's coming up, the first of its kind. Enjoy it. It's a great tune. Thanks for listening to 98.1 KZE. I'm Rick. We'll be right back. The entertainment calendar on 98.1 KZE is brought to you by Rojan Brewing Company in Hillsdale, New York. 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Monday, Colony in Woodstock, open mic. 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Daryl's House in Pawling, Harvest in Rust, Unplugged, Neil Young Experience. Lark Hall in Albany, The Sugar Hold. The Falcon in Marlborough, Jimmy Vivino. Lark Hall in Albany, Southern Culture on the Skids with the Get Downs. The Lemon Squeeze in New Paltz, open mic. Thursday, Colony in Woodstock on the patio, Mike Herman. Inside at Colony, Jungle Love. Town Crier in Beacon, open mic. Also at the Town Crier, Latin Dance with Beacon Dance Beat. Taste Buds Cafe in Red Hook, Tasty Tunes, open mic. Lark Hall in Albany, the Rockmon Record Club Listening Party. Paul and Linda McCartney. Buttonball Barn in South Egremont, Massachusetts, Bourbon and Boots. Line Dancing with Tina Mollet. The Falcon in Marlborough, Quinn Sullivan. Daryl's House in Pawling, Moondance, the ultimate Van Morrison tribute. Snugs in New Paltz, open mic. Friday, Town Crier in Beacon on the Salon stage, Carrillo and Seville. On the main stage, Kelly Baker Band and Morale Coriel. Snugs in New Paltz, happy hour music. 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The Falcon in Marlborough, Jonah Smith. The Lemon Squeeze in New Paltz, The Squeeze, Don Kerr. Daryl's House in Pawling, Papa Chubby. Saturday, Daryl's House in Pawling, Brunch with the Frost Duo. Later on at Daryl's House, Who's Next? Who Tributes? Snugs in New Paltz, happy hour music, followed by Sea Garden, Oddball Creation, and Kilgore Trout. The Town Crier in Beacon on the Salon stage, Calandra and Espinosa. On the main stage, Ladies Who Rocked the 80s. Colony in Woodstock, Colony Prom 2026 with Chris Wells and the Silver Spaceship, Roman Holiday. The Phoenicia Playhouse in Phoenicia, New York. 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Rojan Brewing Company in Hillsdale, Rock Steady in the Berkshires. Buttonball Barn in South Egremont, Massachusetts, Jamie's Junk Show. The Falcon in Marlborough, The Soul Experience, featuring Corey Glover of Living Color. Daryl's House in Pawling, Who's Next? The Ultimate Who Show. Lark Hall in Albany, Hex Goth Nights. Sunday. Town Crier in Beacon, Brunch with the Tomoko Quartet. At night, at Town Crier in Beacon, Last Minute Soulmates celebrate Bob Dylan's birthday. Daryl's House in Pawling, Jeff Prajek. Rojan Brewing Company in Hillsdale, Jazz Night with Mark Phillips and Friends. Colony in Woodstock, the Mark Black Band. The Falcon in Marlborough, Pandemonium. Daryl's House in Pawling, Straight to Hell, Clash Tribute. 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
2: 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I'm Rick, your host. A little while back, we heard Beausoleil with Zydeco Gree-Gree, Bobby McFerrin with Whole World, and Home to Us, a brand new one from Paul McCartney with Ringo Starr, a duet off the forthcoming Boys of Dungeon Lane album from Paul McCartney. And on the way right now, I'll give you one from Bob Dylan and the band. It's time for a sing-along, so warm up right now and sing along with me and Bob and the band.

Celebrating musical diversity in the Mid-Hudson Valley, the Berkshires, and the Litchfield Hills. We are 98.1 WKZE-FM Salisbury and 105.9 W290-BZ-FM Red Hook. 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

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This is the Up and Running Morning Show. I'm Rick, your host. Thanks a lot for listening. It's always a pleasure to be here. Peggy O by Among the Oak and Ash. And we heard You Ain't Going Nowhere by The Band, and In Between, Yes I Will by Michael Fronte and Spearhead. Right now, some good news and weather. It's brought to us by the dental office of Doctors Jeffrey and Maureen Villielmo. Where your individual health and biology is just as important as your beautiful smile. 56 Lucas Avenue in Uptown Kingston. 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It was 25 years ago today, on May 18th, 2001, the computer-animated blockbuster Shrek premiered in the U.S. In the story, a runaway donkey, voiced by Eddie Murphy, befriends an ogre named Shrek, voiced by Mike Myers, and urges him to go on a quest to rescue Princess Fiona, Cameron Diaz, who is hiding a secret that will change his life forever. For years, DreamWorks was developing this Scottish set fairy tale and was rewarded at the box office. It grossed $484 million worldwide with a production budget of just $60 million. Shrek competed for the Palme d'Or at Cannes Film Festival, making it the first animated film since Peter Pan in 1953 to be chosen to do so. Although the content is intended for families, it features adult-oriented humor and themes, and was essentially a parody of fairy tales animated by Disney. The movie won the first ever Academy Award for Best Animated Feature, but was also the first animated film nominated for Best Adapted Screenplay. Its enchanting success helped establish DreamWorks Animation as a prime competitor to Pixar. And that's your good news. Here's your weather forecast. Currently, give you the latest update. We're at 67, sunny and hot, highs near 90, 5 to 8 mile an hour breeze tonight, clear, lows around 67, the 5 mile an hour wind tomorrow, mostly sunny and hot, highs near 94 with a 5 to 10 mile an hour breeze in the AM, gusts as high as 21 miles per hour tomorrow night, partly cloudy with lows just below 70. Wednesday, a chance of rain, then showers, possibly with thunder after 2, highs near 87 with a 5 to 10 mile an hour breeze, gusts as high as 20 miles per hour, 20% chance of no rain. Wednesday night, showers before 8, lows around 50, 80% chance of rain. Thursday, mostly sunny with highs leveling out at about 67. Thursday night, partly cloudy, lows around 47. And Friday will be sunny with highs only in the upper 60s. May hit 70 on Friday. So get yourself prepared. Stay hydrated. And if you're going to be outside doing some work, make sure you have some water and enjoy your day. And keep on KZE, because we got the good stuff. Here's Molly Tuttle.

0: I ain't got nobody. The Preservation Hall Jazz Band with help from Buddy Miller. Molly Tuttle, that's going to leave a mark. We heard the samples in there as well with Buffalo Herds and Windmills. Song written by Sean Kelly. Cool music from the samples. Taking you way back on that one. 1994. And we have all kinds of great music coming your way, great information as well. And Deb Callahan is our guest this morning. She's going to be at the Phoenicia Playhouse on the 23rd. So looking forward to that. This weekend show, the Phoenicia Playhouse with the Deb Callahan Band. And she is a soulful bluesy singer. And you'll hear more from her shortly after the top of the 9 o'clock hour here on the Up and Running Morning Show, 98.1. KZE. Stay here.
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5: 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First up, Saturday, May 23rd, a special CD release party with the Woolly Amrod Band. Woolly and the band will have some very special guests sitting in with them. To name a few, Professor Louie, John Platania, Vito Petrosito, Jimmy Eppard, the Out-of-Town Horns, as well as some surprises. Woolly is going all out for this one, so don't miss it. Next, on Saturday, June 13th, Dennis Nessel and Little Creek. Get your dancing shoes or boots on for this one. Dennis and the boys will have you stomping across the barn. Then on Friday, June 26th, from Nashville, for a return engagement, singer-songwriter Mike Miz. Mike has been playing with some of the greats in Nashville, as well as appearing on the Grand Ole Opry stage. The Woolly Amrod Band kicks it off at Hardeman Orchard's Event Barn in Red Hook, Saturday, May 23rd. Tickets and info, hardemanorchards.com, and Facebook, see you in the barn.
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0: Ooh, poop-a-doo. Taj Mahal. Right before that, Don't You Just Know It, Huey, Piano, Smith, and Squeeze with Hourglass. I don't know, something about the sun and the heat takes me down New Orleans. I just feel like, you know, it's going to be hot. Might as well have a cool groove to it. And we're going to turn you on to the community bulletin board next, and then we'll come back with some more great musical diversity. Deb Callahan is our guest this morning about 9:08, and she's got a gig at the Phoenicia Playhouse, and that's happening this Saturday. I'll play you some music of hers, and we'll chat with Deb a little bit later on the up-and-running morning show, 98.1 KZE.
1: 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Open doors, open minds. Artists of Milton and Marlboro, New York, open their studios to the public. Also Saturday, May 16th from 11 a.m. to 1 p.m., Millbrook Library hosts Volunteer Fair. 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Sunday, May 17th from 6:30 to 7:30 p.m., Gardner Library hosts Al-Anon Meetings, a mutual support program that welcomes people whose lives have been affected by someone else's drinking. 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Tuesday, May 19th from 8:30 to 9:30 a.m., Gentle Yoga free class at the Northeast Community Center in Millerton, New York. Friday, May 22nd from 7 to 9 p.m., Queer Tabletop Role-Playing Games at the Hudson Valley LGBTQ Plus Community Center in Kingston, New York. To submit your nonprofit or community event to KZE, email the who, what, where, when of your event to info@wkze.com.
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0: 98.1 KZE, the Up and Running Morning Show. I'm Rick, your host. We just heard the Yardbirds with Heart Full of Soul, Send It on a Rocket by Marco Benevento. And we're going to keep things moving right along. 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
2: Good morning. Thanks a lot for listening to the Up and Running Morning Show. I'm Rick, your host. We heard Flatfoot Floozy by NRBQ. Steve Ferguson wailing away on guitar. Rest in peace. Tollbooth, great new song from John R. Miller. The forthcoming album, The Great Unknowing, is soon to be released. Great music from John R. Miller. I can't get enough of that tune. Just another simple song about, looking at American decay. Coming up, a conversation with Deb Callahan. She's going to be playing at the Phoenicia Playhouse on the 23rd. So looking forward to a chat with Deb. She is a soulful, bluesy singer. I'll play her some music and get her on the phone in just a bit. But first, some good news and weather. And this time around, it's brought to us by Williams Lumber and Home Centers. The name you know and the name you trust, with 7 locations to serve you, including Rhinebeck, Red Hook, Hudson, High Falls, and Pleasant Valley. 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Happy 77th birthday to one of rock's most iconic and prolific keyboard players, Rick Wakeman. Best known for his 3 decades with the band Yes, he also played piano on Cat Stevens' Morning Has Broken and David Bowie's Space Oddity, Changes, and Oh You Pretty Things, and Life on Mars. In fact, Wakeman chose to join Yes over an offer to play with Bowie's band. A tough decision, but in his first ever rehearsal with the new band, he helped to lay down the foundation for Roundabout in 1972. Yes followed their Fragile LP with the highly acclaimed Close to the Edge. Born and raised in West London, Wakeman intended to be a concert pianist, but quit his studies at the Royal College of Music in 1969 to become a session musician. He produced solo albums of various musical styles throughout his career, over 90 so far, including the 1974 UK number one album, Journey to the Center of the Earth, which his chosen musical piece to take to a desert island is Giuseppe Verdi's Anvil Chorus. Rick Wakeman, born May 18th, 1949. That's good news. Here's your weather forecast. Currently it is 67 degrees. Well, that was a long time ago. I just updated the weather. We're at 75, and temperatures keep flying up. So we're on our way to about 90. So next time I give you an update, it could go up 8, 9 degrees. Today is sunny and hot. Highs near 90. 5 to 8 mile an hour breeze tonight, clear, lows around 67. Tomorrow, mostly sunny and hot, highs near 94. 5 to 10 mile an hour breeze in the AM, gusts as high as 21 miles per hour. Tomorrow night, clouds, lows just below 70. Wednesday, rain comes in, possibly thunder after 2, highs near 87 with a 5 to 10 mile an hour breeze, wind gusts as high as 20 miles per hour, 20% chance that it won't rain. Wednesday night, showers before 8, lows around 50 with a 20% chance of no rain. Thursday, temperatures level out, mostly sunny with highs in the upper 60s. Thursday night, cloudy, lows in the upper 40s. And Friday, mostly sunny with temperatures around 68 degrees. Thanks a lot for listening to the Up and Running Morning Show. I'm Rick, and here's one from Deb Callahan. I'll get her on the phone, and we'll have a chat. So hold on tight. She's going to be at the Phoenicia Playhouse on the 23rd. It's KZE. This is What I'm Working With, Deb Callahan.

0: 98.1 KZE, the up and running morning show. I'm Rick, and joining us now live on the telephone is our guest, Deb Callahan. Hi, Deb.
1: Hi, good morning.
0: How are you today?
1: Great. I'm in Philadelphia, and it's a beautiful day here. So,
0: cool.
1: Looking out the window at all the trees, and it's a great day.
0: Nice. And we're looking forward to you coming up to play at the Phoenicia Playhouse this Saturday night. It's a 7 o'clock show. You bring in your awesome band with you.
1: Yeah, we're all really looking forward to it. I know I was just saying to you that I, before I jumped on, that I had not been to Phoenicia, but it looks like such a great town. And I actually just was in the Hudson Valley for the first time this past fall.
0: Cool.
1: Went up with a friend. We hung out in Kingston, Woodstock, and Hudson.
0: Nice.
1: Those were the main that we went. Yeah, we got to go to the barn in Woodstock.
0: Ah, who'd you get to see? Who'd you see?
1: It was a house band, but a woman was the guest of the house band. I'm trying to think of her first name. Her last name was something like Ganesh. She was a singer-songwriter from New York that I had not heard of before.
0: Cool.
1: But she was great, and the whole band was great. Surprise guest of, oh my gosh, with Amy Helms, that's father's name.
0: Donald Fagen.
1: From Steely. Yes, from Steely Dan, yeah. Yeah, yeah. And they're like, wow, Donald Fagen's on stage. Yeah.
0: It's always a treat. Where are you from, Deb?
1: Well, so I live in Philadelphia and have lived here for, you know, many, many years, but I grew up in the Boston area, actually, a little bit north of Boston on the North Shore.
0: Wow, and it took you this long to come to the Hudson Valley.
1: I know.
0: Well, you're going to be performing this Saturday, so we're super psyched, and we just heard the song What I'm Working With, and how many records do you have under your catalog?
1: Yeah, I have 6 now.
0: 6? Wow.
1: Yep. 6 and like a live DVD kind of thing. Yep. Yeah, I've been doing this for a while. So kind of in that blues world, although I would say, you know, in that, it's sort of the blues market world, sort of in terms of playing at festivals and concerts. But I think our stuff is pretty mixed, like blues, funk, rock, soul, roots. So it's kind of a little mix of stuff.
0: Now, Deb, how did the Phoenicia Playhouse get in touch with you? How'd they find your music?
1: Yeah. So last year I was playing at the Falcon Ridge Folk Festival.
0: Okay.
1: Which used to be in New York, but now is in Goshen, Connecticut.
0: Mm-hmm.
1: So yeah, I was playing there for the first time, and Janet from Flying Cat Music, you know, approached me and her partner, and they had heard us play, and they were interested in booking us for their series.
0: I guess
1: they have a Flying Cat Music has a series within the Playhouse that they book. So I sort of talked with her over a bit of time, and we figured out, you know, the date, and here we are. So.
0: And there you go. You never know who's going to be listening to you or who's out there. You could be playing to 10 people, but they could be the most important people on earth, or you could be playing to 1,000 people who like to talk to each other.
1: Right,
0: so.
1: Exactly. I know. That is interesting. Yep.
0: But it's a mixed bag, so you never know what you're going to get. And when you come to Phoenicia, you're going to be greeted with lots of smiling faces who want to hear great music. And what do you have in store for the people, Deb?
1: Okay, so I'm bringing my band. So our band is it's basically like bass drums, guitar,
0: mm-hmm.
1: and vocals, and like I said, we're kind of going to play a mix of stuff that's going to be stuff that you can really sit and listen to. It's going to be sort of more of a concert there at the Playhouse. And I actually haven't been there, so I don't know if there's like if people ever get up and dance, but if so, there's...
0: Dancing is encouraged. There are seats, okay. But dancing is encouraged. You can put the seat up and you have 2-3 feet to dance.
1: Okay. So, yeah, whether you're a seat chair dancer or a get up and dance on the floor person, I think it'll be a mix. So I think it'll be a fun, you know, kind of upbeat show. I feature a lot of original music that I've written. My latest CD, which is called Backbone, that was from the CD that you played that song, What I'm Working With. We'll probably, you know, feature a lot of songs from that album, but also from some of our other, some favorites from our other album. And then some, you know, chestnuts, I would say, of cover type things, you know, that I like. So I think it'll be a mix. And
0: when it comes to singing, Deb, who has been your inspiration? Who got you to get in front of the microphone and belt out a song?
1: That's always such a good question.
0: I know.
1: I think it's like different phases of my life, but I would say this is what I think of when I think about, like, you know, so when I was a kid growing up in the around the Boston area, my mom used to listen a lot to Nina Simone.
0: Mm.
1: And so I just, like, you know, my parents listened to a lot of different stuff, but it was, and then we, one of four, you know, we would start collecting records and stuff ourselves. And but I think there was something about her voice and her storytelling that really kind of drew me in, that it was very personal, very, her voice was very emotional. You know, I felt right away like, I could feel her sadness, her pain, her righteousness, her joy, you know, all of it. And I think that kind of got me into, like, really paying attention to soulful voices, you know. So I think over time, like, some of my favorite singers have definitely her. I would say Mavis Staples, Ray Charles, Etta James, Aretha Franklin, Bobby Blue Bland.
0: The usual genre of badass singers.
1: those are really the ones. You know, people often, I think, and it's undoubtedly, like, people want to sort of peg you for what, you know, oh, you sound like this person. So I often get compared to Bonnie Raitt. I think maybe that's the obvious choice for a female blues singer. But she was certainly, I didn't really discover her till, I don't think I knew about her in college. I didn't hear her growing up. I may have, like, knew what the name was, but I know it is interesting. I didn't really discover her till, like, my early to mid 20s, maybe. And certainly she's amazing. I mean, I've listened to all her albums over the years, and certainly so she has become one, you know, an influence. And I guess her style too, of just sort of that mix, you know, of, like, you can do anything, like gospel, blues, country, folk, rock, you know. All of it.
0: Yeah. She definitely mixes it up, which we appreciate. Yeah. And so, Deb, you're going to be playing at the Phoenicia Playhouse this Saturday. It's a 7 o'clock show, part of the Flying Cat Music Series. What else is coming up on the horizon?
1: Like gigs after that?
0: Yeah.
1: Yeah. We're back at the Falcon Ridge. Falcon Ridge
0: in Goshen.
1: That should be fun. And they kind of, I like the way they do it. It's not as typical as I've seen, like, say, in more the blues world, where you just kind of go in and do, you know, one set. Mm. But what's kind of cool about the Falcon Ridge Folk Fest, a lot of things are cool about it, but the booking person kind of has you there the whole weekend. So, like, you come in on a Friday. You do the main stage one night, potentially. You might do, like, a small, like, last year we did the main stage Friday, then Saturday we did, like, a blues workshop with another blues artist, a smaller stage. And then we did a dance set, like, I think later that day or something. So, so that's fun. And so we're there for 3 days. Sure exactly what combo, but...
0: And that's Friday, July 24, 25, and 26 at Goshen Fairgrounds in Goshen.
1: Yeah. we are also playing, we're going to be like in New Jersey in July at the Anglesea Blues Festival in Wildwood.
0: Oh, cool.
1: Yeah, and we're playing at a Brandywine Museum of Art, which is in Chadsford, Pennsylvania. Of course, being based in PA, we're doing a lot of stuff.
0: Yeah, cool.
1: I'm doing a Ray Charles tribute show also. I've done a couple of these. I just sort of had this idea with a friend of mine who plays piano. I don't really play piano very well at all, but he's my friend, Reverend Chris. He's amazing. And so we've been doing these celebration of Ray Charles shows. So at a local summer concert series, a celebration of the music of Ray Charles. Yeah. So we've got a bunch of festivals, kind of coming up this summer. The Music Fest, which is in Bethlehem, PA, which is always a very big music festival, lots of different
0: Well, sounds great. And Deb, we wish you nothing but the best, and we can't wait to see you on Saturday, 7 o'clock show at the Phoenicia Playhouse, which is on Church Street in beautiful Phoenicia, New York. And Phoenicia will welcome you and the band with open arms. So have a great time. And enjoy the beautiful splendor of Phoenicia and the surrounding areas. And we're glad you're going to be in town. So that's cool.
1: I'm really looking forward to it. And it sounds like I'm coming on a really fun day where there's like an outdoor street fair with maybe some music there too. And so I'm looking forward to just maybe getting in a little early and checking out the scene.
0: Sweet. It's going to be a great day in Phoenicia. And the Deb Callahan Band is going to be playing at 7 o'clock on Church Street at the Phoenicia Playhouse, part of the Flying Cat Music Series. Thanks a lot for chatting with us, Deb, and all the best.
1: Thank you so much, Rick. Thanks for having me.
0: All right. This is the Up and Running Morning Show on 98.1 KZE. We'll be right back after this.
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3: 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Yard sale a little while back. Some homegrown music. Joan Shelley, give us Like the Thunder. And we're going to finish up this commercial break right now. And thank you for listening to the Up and Running Morning Show. I'm Rick. 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

0: It's the up and running morning show, Todd Mack with Fly Away, Old Crow Medicine Show with Minglewood Blues, Long Shot Kick to Bucket by the Pioneers, and Jake Collins and Northern Resistance with More Than Enough. 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A soundtrack cut coming up at 1 o'clock. And every day, the KZE Film Club, Tuesdays at noon, is Tasting Tuesday. Little foodie segment. So stay with us. Enjoy the day. Keep on KZE 98.1. As always, help people. Don't hurt people. I'm Rick. Farewell. Little brief break, and then some cool music.
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0: 98.1 KZE. That was the duet of Chrissy Hynde and Katie Lang with Me and Mrs. Jones. Squeeze before that with their latest Why Don't You, Galactic and Irma Thomas, together as well with Where I Belong and Bruce Hornsby's Indigo Park. Good morning and welcome to the Monday edition of the Midday Show. It's, oh my God, what a spectacular day it's turning into already. I mean, it's just a little after 10 o'clock in the morning. It's already one of the most beautiful days of the year. Well, gotta love that. What a weekend. Yesterday, everybody's probably tired of hearing about my progress with this bike ride that I'm training for, that I'm working on my endurance and my strength and all this stuff to do a very long bike ride at the end of June for the ride for mental health. But so yesterday, my partner and I, we got ourselves moving early, and we got to the rail trail in Hudson that goes north up to Albany. Well, we didn't go all the way, but we did go about 15 miles, so I don't know. I don't want to get into too much details about it, but it was just a beautiful thing. But it got hotter and hotter as the morning went on. I mean, by the time we got back to the car at 11, whatever it was already in the 80s. So I have to tell you, I did great until about 25 miles in. And then I just started to, my energy dropped, my strength dropped, and it was tough, even though it's a rail trail. So you think, okay, it's pretty flat, but let me tell you, I misjudged and I didn't respect the rail trail enough. I thought I would just sort of, slide through the whole thing easy. After doing a lot of shorter, hillier bike rides, but I was wrong, because between the heat and the distance, the time, 30 miles is a different story than doing 20 miles. And on the average longer ride that I do so far, it's been just under 20 miles typically. But going another 10, 11 miles, it's a lot, especially with the hike in the temperature. So, but I feel good. I did do it. I got some rest. I was fine. A few hours later, but I would have probably made a few different choices in terms of how I set this thing up. But, you know, you live and learn. The Ride for Mental Health, by the way, is taking place on June 27th and 28th. You can still, I ran into a friend who on the trail yesterday, we ran into a neighbor friend who was with another one of his friends, and that guy said he was very interested in joining the Ride for Mental Health. So we'll see what happens. I texted with him later in the day, and he said, he may have joined. That would be finally some progress, eh? All right, what's happening? Well, we have a typical Monday edition of the Midday Show. Lots of great music. It's coming your way right now. I'm going to stop yapping away and start playing some musical diversity after the break. But I do want to tell you, I attended a 75th birthday over the weekend as well, and I'll talk a little bit more about it in a little while. But first up here, I need to mention that Ulster Savings Bank sponsors KZE Stream. They're a local community bank with locations throughout the Hudson Valley, and they're online at ulstersavings.com. And we're very appreciative that they do that. And, many of you are probably enjoying the midday show because of that. All right, here we go. We'll take a short break. We'll be right back with Allison Russell, Ryan Lee Crosby, and many more of your favorites. 98.1 KZE.
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0: Adam here with you on 98.1 KZE, the latest from Teddy Thompson there with Come Back. Before that, the infamous Stream Dusters' Dead Man Walking, we recorded that live at the Bartamon in Poughkeepsie on March 19th of this year during a sound check, if you recall. Before that, Ryan Lee Crosby, our buddy with I'm Leaving, and Alison Russell's Angel starting off the set there. Now, here's a message from Lark Hall in Albany about what's coming up there. We'll be back with a double shot from Jonathan Richman, who celebrated past tense his 75th this past weekend. 98.1 KZE.
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Excuse me, sir. Could you tell me where this new neighborhood is that I've heard about? Yeah? It's right up there as a hill, right there. Yeah, yeah. Well, you go up the path. There's two paths. Oh, really? Yeah. And it's the second one.

0: It's Adam here with you on the Midday Show, 98.1 KZE. That was Michelle and Degocello. Who is he, and what is he to you? Before that, Trombone Shorty and the New Breed, Brass Bands, Good Time. And as I mentioned, a double shot from Jonathan Richman, A New Kind of Neighborhood. And before that, She Doesn't Laugh at My Jokes. Jonathan Richman celebrated 75 years of being alive on this planet this past weekend, and still has quite the boyish nature. I saw him about 2 years ago at the Egg in Albany, and I have to tell you, a really, really entertaining show. So I recommend it if he comes to your neck of the woods. Try to catch him. Now, here's a message coming up from our friend John Hardiman about Hardiman Orchards and a concert that's coming up there regarding Willie Amrod. 98.1 KZE.
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2: Hey there, it's John from Hardiman Orchards Event Barn in Red Hook, here to announce that we have some great shows coming up. First up, Saturday, May 23rd, a special CD release party with the Willie Amrod Band. Willie and the band will have some very special guests sitting in with them. To name a few, Professor Louie, John Platania, Vito Petrosito, Jimmy Eppard, the Out-of-Town Horns, as well as some surprises. Willie is going all out for this one, so don't miss it. Next, on Saturday, June 13th, Dennis Nessel and Little Creek. Get your dancing shoes or boots on for this one. Dennis and the boys will have you stomping across the barn. Then on Friday, June 26th, from Nashville, for a return engagement, singer-songwriter Mike Miz. Mike has been playing with some of the greats in Nashville, as well as appearing on the Grand Ole Opry stage. The Willie Amrod Band kicks it off at Hardiman Orchards Event Barn in Red Hook, Saturday, May 23rd. 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

0: It's the Midday Show on 98.1 KZE. That was Aretha, unmistakably, with Good Times. Lost Leaders, before that, were Trying to Get Back Home. We also heard from our friend Chris Maxwell with I Declare. And Shannon and the Clams, Year of the Spider. Now, I think it's time to take a look at the weather here. 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There is a hazardous weather condition report in play here for air quality. Sunny and hot today, temperatures in the low 90s. It's going to tip over 90 today. Overnight, mostly clear, temperatures in the upper 60s. Tomorrow, Tuesday, mostly sunny and hot, with temperatures climbing towards the mid-90s, if you can believe it. Overnight, Tuesday, partly cloudy, temperatures around 70. Some relief on Wednesday, a chance of showers, some thunderstorms in the afternoon. High temperatures still warm in the upper 80s. Thursday, things cool down quite a bit, mostly sunny, temperatures only reaching into the mid-60s. Friday, mostly sunny, again, temperatures in the mid-60s. Saturday, showers likely, mostly cloudy, temperatures in the mid-60s. And on Sunday, more or less the same, a chance of showers, mostly cloudy, temperatures in the upper 60s. 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

0: 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Major Spark before that with The Other Side. We also heard from Joy Askew with Queen Victoria and Morali Coryell's Eyes Wide Open. 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
1: 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Open doors, open minds. Artists of Milton and Marlboro, New York, open their studios to the public. 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Sunday, May 17th from 6:30 to 7:30 p.m., Gardner Library hosts Al-Anon Meetings, a mutual support program that welcomes people whose lives have been affected by someone else's drinking. Monday, May 18th from 10 a.m. to 12 p.m., Tivoli Playgroup for Babies and Toddlers meets on the third floor of the Village Hall. Tuesday, May 19th from 8:30 to 9:30 a.m., Gentle Yoga free class at the Northeast Community Center in Millerton, New York. Friday, May 22nd from 7 to 9 p.m., Queer Tabletop Role-Playing Games at the Hudson Valley LGBTQ Plus Community Center in Kingston, New York. To submit your nonprofit or community event to KZE, email the who, what, where, when of your event to info@wkze.com.
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0: All right, 98.1 KZE, that was Goose with their latest Good to Be. Before that, Rupa and the April Fishes, Weeds, Jeff Buckley's Mama, You've Been on My Mind, and our friend Dar Williams, starting off the set there with Hummingbird Highway. Here's a message from North Elm Home in Millerton. They're closing, and they are having a blowout sale on everything. In other words, yes, everything must go. 98.1 KZE.
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0: This is Adam here, your host of the Midday Show, and you're listening to 98.1 KZE. That was Donna the Buffalo's Tides of Time. Before that, Jose Luis Martinez Vega with Bunde Tolemense, and Camp before that with Mistakes, and we heard Ryan Shaw as well with You Don't Know Nothing About Love. Tomorrow, my guest on Tasting Tuesday is Tasting Tuesdays at noon will be Lorraine Salisbury, the market manager at the Kingston Farmers Market. 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Well, visit the Kingston Farmers Market on a Saturday, anytime between 9 and 1, and you'll see what I'm getting at. And Lorraine will tell us everything you want to know about the Kingston Farmers Market, how it operates. And they've been at the market for quite a few years now, and I've known Lorraine quite well, and I'm looking forward to that. The segmentation, Tasting Tuesdays, I beg your pardon, is sponsored in part by Hotel Tivoli and the Corner Restaurant, boutique lodging, seasonal Hudson Valley dining, and craft cocktails right in downtown Tivoli. 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Okay, here's a message from Mother Earth Storehouse. We'll be right back with more musical diversity straight through the afternoon here on this Monday edition of the Midday Show, 98.1 KZE.
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0: Adam here with you on the Midday Show. That was the Iguanas' Mexican Candy. Steve Forbert just before that with the song Mexico. Also Iron and Wine with some help from I'm With Her on Robin's Egg. And starting off, Blackie and the Rodeo Kings, Long Walk to Freedom. 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

0: takes all kinds, Gail Ann Dorsey, to make a world. Father and Son, Willie and Lucas Nelson, before that with Just Breathe, also Death Cab for Cutie with Riptides. And starting it off, Colin Hay with that American classic by Jimmy Webb, Wichita Lineman. All right, coming up at 1 o'clock, it's a brand new week, so it means a new movie on the KZE Film Club. And if you want to find out what it is, you got to just stick around for a few more minutes. 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
1: 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This week, we are looking at I, Tonya, Craig Gillespie's film from 2017, starring, of course, Margot Robbie in a breakout performance. And the first song we're playing off of the soundtrack today is from Dire Straits, their classic, Romeo and Juliet.

That's Dire Straits with Romeo and Juliet, just one of the songs from the I, Tonya soundtrack. I, Tonya is a 2017 American biopic directed by Craig. Well, it's not really. It's more of a dramatic sports film, if you will, directed by Craig Gillespie and written by Stephen Rogers. It follows the life and career of American figure skater Tonya Harding and her connection to the 1994 assault on her rival, Nancy Kerrigan. The film states it is based on quote-unquote contradictory and quote-unquote totally true interviews with Harding and her ex-husband Jeff Galulli, suggesting they are unreliable narrators. It features darkly comedic interviews with the characters set in the modern day and breaks the fourth wall. Margot Robbie, who also produced, stars as Harding, Sebastian Stan as Galulli, and Allison Janney as Harding's mother, Lavona Golden. Julianne Nicholson, Caitlin Carver, Paul Walter Hauser, and Bobby Cannavale also star in this incredibly entertaining, thoroughly watchable film. We have four more songs to come this week from the soundtrack for I, Tonya, as well as we'll talk all about the movie throughout the week, as we always do here on the Film Club. This is Adam signing off for today. Here is Eliza, not for today, with the Film Club today is what I meant. So I'm still here till 3 o'clock. Don't get too excited. Here's Eliza Gilkison with her song Dark Ages right here on the Midday Show, 98.1 KZE.

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1: Hey there, it's John from Hardiman Orchard's Event Barn in Red Hook, here to announce that we have some great shows coming up. First up, Saturday, May 23rd, a special CD release party with the Woolly Amrod Band. Woolly and the band will have some very special guests sitting in with them. To name a few, Professor Louie, John Platania, Vito Petrosito, Jimmy Eppard, the Out of Town Horns, as well as some surprises. Willie is going all out for this one, so don't miss it. Next, on Saturday, June 13th, Dennis Nessel and Little Creek. Get your dancing shoes or boots on for this one. Dennis and the boys will have you stomping across the barn. Then on Friday, June 26th, from Nashville, for a return engagement, singer-songwriter Mike Miz. Mike has been playing with some of the greats in Nashville, as well as appearing on the Grand Ole Opry stage. The Woolly Amrod Band kicks it off at Hardiman Orchard's Event Barn in Red Hook, Saturday, May 23rd. Tickets and info, hardimanorchards.com, and Facebook, see you in the barn.
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0: That was Elvis Costello here on 98.1 KZE with Radio Radio. Before that, Dear Chicks, Mary Singletary, we heard from the Weepies as well with Gotta Have You, and the Derek Truck Spans, I'd Rather Be Blind, Crippled, and Crazy. It is now time to take another look at the weather. A heat advisory is in effect because we're already over 90 today, and tomorrow we're also looking at maybe even the mid-90s. So make sure you and yours are staying quenched, hydrated, and try to stay out of the elements as much as you can. Don't spend too much time in the sun if you don't have to until we get through Tuesday. Wednesday, there is a chance of showers and thunderstorms in the afternoon, and temperatures will be dropping after Wednesday. By Thursday, we're back in the mid-60s with sunny skies. Friday, mostly sunny. It might get some rain on Saturday and Sunday, and temperatures cooler, just hanging out there in the mid-60s or so. Time to take a look at your entertainment calendar with Rick. That's right. Here it is. 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Ooh, so many things to keep track of here. 98.1 KZE.
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0: 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The Falcon in Marlborough, Jimmy Vivina. 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The Lemon Squeeze in New Paltz, Open Mic. Thursday, Colony in Woodstock, on the patio, Mike Herman. 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The Falcon in Marlborough, Quinn Sullivan. Daryl's House in Pauling, Moondance, the Ultimate Van Morrison Tribute. Snugs in New Paltz, Open Mic. Friday, Town Crier in Beacon on the Salon Stage, Carrillo and Seville. 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The Lemon Squeeze in New Paltz, The Squeeze, Don Kerr. 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Tempo Performing Arts Center in Kingston, Swing Dance Bash with Matt Munisteri's Tempo All-Stars featuring Tamar Korn. Saturday, Daryl's House in Pauling, brunch with the Frost Duo. Later on at Daryl's House, Who's Next? Two tributes. 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Hardiman Orchards in Red Hook presents the Willie Amrod Band. The Town Crier in Beacon on the Salon Stage, Calandra and Espinosa. On the main stage, Ladies Who Rock the 80s. Colony in Woodstock, Colony Prom 2026 with Chris Wells and the Silver Spaceship, Roman Holiday. The Phoenicia Playhouse in Phoenicia, New York. 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Rojan Brewing Company in Hillsdale, Rock Steady in the Berkshires. 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The Falcon in Marlborough, The Soul Experience featuring Corey Glover of Living Color. Daryl's House in Pauling, Who's Next? The Ultimate Who Show. Lark Hall in Albany, Hex Goth Night. Town Crier in Beacon, brunch with the Tomoko Quartet. At night at Town Crier in Beacon, last minute soulmates celebrate Bob Dylan's birthday. Daryl's House in Pauling, Jeff Prajek. Tempo Performing Arts Center in Kingston, Sikanjabin with Mac and Cheese, Balkan Power Trio. 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The Falcon in Marlborough, Pandemonium. Daryl's House in Pauling, Straight to Hell, Clash Tribute. 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

0: This is the Midday Show, 98.1 KZE, District Charles Bradley, strictly reserved for you. 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Also, Curtis Mayfield's Now You're Gone, and Yonder Mountain String Band starts off with Brand New Heartache. The 10th annual Ride for Mental Health hits the road June 27th and 28th in New Paltz. 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I'm doing the Ride for Mental Health, June 27th and June 28th. 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

0: Hey, that was David Byrne here on the Midday Show with Everybody Laughs. Before that, we heard from Darling Side with Lose the Keys. Also, Suzanne Vega's Love Thief and Beth Orton. Waiting is the name of her tune. Well, as you can tell, spring is finally here. In fact, summer is kind of here today as well. 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After a long winter, systems get dirty, they get worn down, and end up working harder. 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Now we'll take a short break. First up, a message from our friends at Williams Lumber. Miles Mancuso is coming right up after the break, as is Patty Smith. 98.1 KZE. See?
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0: 98.1 KZE, you just heard former Soul Coughing member Mike Doty with Southern Girls. I'm With Her, before that with Call My Name. Also, Patti Smith in there with Free Money. And we started with Miles Mancuso's We'll Be New. 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All right, I hope you'll tune in for that. And speaking of weeds, you don't want them in your garden. And here's Victoria Gardens to talk about that, well, and more on 98.1 KZE. 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

0: My goodness, I just adore Angélique Kidjo, and that's from her latest album called Hope. That's I'm on Fire featuring the Cavemen. Before that, Yard Sales Above Ground Swimming Pool, Edward Sharp and the Magnetic Zeros with Mela, and Chatacuba with Potpourri de Cha-Cha-Cha. I just love saying that. I play that because it's a great song, but I also just love saying that name, Potpourri de Cha-Cha-Cha. You say it. Go ahead. That's definitely a wrap for the Midday Show. I'm out of here. MK's coming in here. And her guest today is our friend from Jane Street Art Center, Jen Hicks. She's bringing artist Ted Dixon along with her to talk about, I guess, a new exhibit that's coming up at Jane Street Art Center in Saugerties. I'll be back tomorrow with you all for the Tuesday edition of the Midday Show at 10 o'clock, following the up-and-running morning show with Rick. Also coming up after MK, you have Denise Perrant's Covered in Dead. That's happening from 7 to 9. You don't want to miss all that. And stick to listening to KZE 24/7. That's my advice. Thank you for tuning in now. 98.1, I appreciate you. KZE.
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98.1 KZE, that was His Golden Messenger kicking us off today with In the Middle of It. Music from John Hiatt and Kurt Vile up top with a new one too. He's got a new album out called Philadelphia's Been Good to Me, May 29th. MK with you. Good afternoon. Happy Monday. Back in the afternoon drive with you. We've got Jen Hicks and the next artist up at Jane Street Art Center today at 4 o'clock, Ted Dixon. Looking forward to chatting with both of them. It is also the third Monday of the month, and that means, as of now, we are doing a new feature just started last month called Earth Science 101, where I talk to my friend Bridget, who's an educator and an earth sciences enthusiast, about topics of all kinds to do with the earth and the natural environment where we live. So today's topic was eels. We had a lot of fun making it, and I hope you'll have a lot of fun listening to it. So check it out at 5 o'clock this afternoon. Let's get right back into the music. We got a little new one from Tank of the Bangas featuring David Shaw to start us off today. This one's called Nighttime.

0: Local music from Wally Nichols on 98.1 KZE. That's one called Factory Reset. And Tank of the Bang is in there too with Nighttime. It is MK with you in very much the daytime. It is gross outside. Let's take a quick look at your weather. It's sunny. It's 92 degrees. Getting even worse tomorrow. 94. Had to plug in the AC last night. 85 on Wednesday, but some thunderstorms coming through Wednesday afternoon to break this all up. And temperatures returning to the upper 60s for Thursday and 70 on Friday. And even slightly chilly over the weekend with some possible showers on the way. There is an active air quality alert in effect. And I have to say, yesterday and today, it's been the kind of days that I point to when I tell people all about why I don't like summer and why I think summer is a massively overrated season. And I have to say, there's been like yellow jackets everywhere. It's just, yeah, it's hot. There's bugs. There's poison ivy. My car's hot. You've heard me talk about it before. But yeah, I feel like a lizard, man. I feel like I just want to hide under a rock, and I'm just drained of energy when it's like this. So anywho, we're gonna take a quick break. When we get back, we've got some nice cool music. There's a nice AC in the studio. At least we got Overheard on the way.
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0: That's the latest from Low Cut Connie on 98.1 KZE. And once again, if you want to see Adam Wiener from Low Cut Connie doing an acoustic solo version of that song just before it was released, check out the KZE YouTube. John Batiste in there as well, and Overheard up top with Return. Also, speaking of the KZE YouTube, we had so much fun at Froggy Days over the weekend. I was there on Friday, and Andy and the gang were hanging out all weekend long, and what a really great time. And we actually made a little video that's on our YouTube shorts now. There's going to be plenty more content coming out from Froggy Days, but I was there, and I captured a little clip of us in the KZE RV. That's right. Andy got us an RV that we're going to turn into a mobile broadcast station. I mean, it already is. It was being a mobile broadcast station all weekend, but it's a little beat up. She needs a little TLC. So if you want to get a look at what that looks like right now before the TLC, head over to the KZE YouTube for a sneak peek at that as well. We got your entertainment calendar now. New music from Muna up next. 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
1: 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The Lemon Squeeze in New Paltz, Open Mic. 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Snugs in New Paltz, Open Mic. 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The Lemon Squeeze in New Paltz, The Squeeze, Don Kerr. 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Saturday, Daryl's House in Pauling, brunch with the Frost Duo. Later on at Daryl's House, Who's Next? 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Hardiman Orchards in Red Hook presents the Willie Amrod Band. The Town Crier in Beacon on the Salon Stage, Calandra and Espinosa. On the main stage, Ladies Who Rock the 80s. Colony in Woodstock, Colony Prom 2026 with Chris Wells and the Silver Spaceship, Roman Holiday, the Phoenicia Playhouse in Phoenicia, New York. 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

0: 98.1 KZE, a nice version of Jammin' from Bob Marley and the Wailers. Also had Candy Staten, Taj Mahal and the Phantom Blues Band, that's new, and one from Muna, also new up top, called East Side Girls. It's KZE. 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
0: 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They were a band that was mainly active in Germany. Today's song comes from their second album, released in 1976, called Manila Thriller. The song is called Something New. Here's Please from the Philippines on KZE and the world tour.

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1: 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We've got our friend Jen Hicks from Jane Street Art Center, and Ted Dixon is here as well. Welcome, guys.
5: Hello.
1: Thanks for being here. What are we, Jen, lay it on us. What's going on? What are we talking about today?
5: Okay. We got a lot going on, which is good. The weather's getting nice, so people can come out and look at artwork and
1: getting
5: do
1: nice,
5: interesting
1: quote,
5: event. Yeah, well, it's beautiful and yeah. People walking around. So we've got two big shows at Jane Street and Sketchbook Gallery, which is our annex gallery. At Jane Street, we have Surreal. Mm-hmm. We've got 17 artists. And we've got a lot of events. And then Ted Dixon is at Sketchbook Gallery, mm-hmm. Solo exhibition. So Ted will be talking in a sec. So I'll kind of go through the Surreal show, mm-hmm. and then pass it off to Ted so Ted can talk about his event, which is amazing.
1: Cool.
5: So Surreal is having a thing now. It's odd. I don't know why. But
1: what do you mean?
5: Well, I usually plan a year out, and so Surreal had been in my mind because I'd been, I don't know, it's just an interesting topic. And the idea of surrealism is about, started in more or less 1924 after World War One as a break, as a revolution against conformity. Mm. So it was taking ideas and kind of putting them on their head, working with collage, working with painting, poetry, theater, music, everything that was sort of twisting what people knew and pushing it in a different direction. And that was like putting different images together in a way that's never been seen before, or words together with an image that didn't necessarily go together. So it started to make you think in a different way. And now I'm seeing a lot of shows that are coming up about surrealism.
1: Right.
5: Really interesting.
1: Hmm.
5: We had a lot of amazing artists apply, so I'm just going to say that right off the bat. just incredible work that came into the gallery. And, you know, as always, I can't take everything, and it's always heartbreaking to have to say, I'm sorry, I can't take you. But I tried to take the work that represented an aspect of surrealism in different ways.
6: Yeah.
5: So that includes a performance aspect. So we've got the paintings and sculpture and photography in the front. And in the back, we're having different events that will be performative. So naming all the artists, I'll do that very quickly. So the artists in the front are Lucinda Abra, Edward Burden, Gray Ivan Morris, Moshe Katvan, Josh Cram, Scott Lewis, Betsy Regan, Laura Bergman, Emily Clark, Len Jenkin, Casey Kavanaugh, Yunmi Lee, Meredith Marabito, and Lisa Samlin.
6: It's quite a large show.
5: It's a large show.
6: Yeah,
5: it's
6: yeah.
5: It's a large show. And then I've got a weird sculpture in there, which I had to put in. And so that's in there, too.
6: Yeah.
5: And then in the back, we are going to have, let me take a deep breath here, Saturday, May 23rd, from 4 to 5, we've got a reading by Len Jenkin, Fire Over Water. He's a novelist, playwright, podcaster, and he also is a painter, so he's got a painting in the show. In May 30th, from 1 to 5, we've got an incredible thing we don't normally have, and it's a great opportunity. We've got VR. So we've got four virtual reality artists, including Dreams of Dali. So we've gotten permission from the Dali Museum in Florida to present a virtual reality Salvador Dali experience.
6: Now, does that mean put on a headset?
5: Yeah.
6: Whoa.
5: Yeah, so you're going to be putting on a headset, and the whole Dali painting world and the other artists as well are going to be around you.
6: Oh, that's really cool.
5: It's going to be very
6: Have
5: cool.
6: you tried it yet?
5: Yeah, I haven't tried that one, but I've tried the other ones.
6: Oh my gosh, that's so fun.
5: And it's free.
6: Like totally truly immersive, free. Yeah.
5: Truly immersive. Then we've got a music performance June 6th from 1 to 3, Clear Light Ensemble. This is the musical aspect, which I also love. They came in and introduced themselves, and I was like,
6: and this is a musical aspect of surrealism?
5: In a way. It's tabla, I'm not saying this well. It's Indian ragas combined with French horn and looping sound.
6: Cool.
5: So it's inspired by jazz, rock, classical, folk, avant-garde, and it's a tapestry of diverse musical forms.
6: Awesome.
5: And then we got one more event. So we've got a Butoh performance.
6: Oh, awesome.
5: So Butoh dance performance. So we've got two performers. One is going to be, I wouldn't say it's a dance. It's more like a strange theater. And the piece is Pinky Stinky and the Valley of Brooms.
6: Oh, well, okay.
5: So there you go. And it's a moment in time or two, a Butoh Shmutoh event with two humans and an attitude.
6: It sounds like it doesn't take itself too seriously.
5: No.
6: Yeah.
5: And then we've got another piece, the Love Story of Shadow and Light by Michael Pope.
6: Cool. Wow. That's quite a lineup.
5: It's a lineup.
6: That's a
5: right?
6: lineup.
5: So boom, boom, boom, boom. You got to come to them all. All right.
6: That's your pitch.
5: That's my pitch.
6: That's Jane Street Art Center.
5: Yes.
6: And then next door at the Sketchbook Gallery.
5: We
6: have artist Ted Dixon.
7: Yes.
8: Me.
6: Welcome, Ted. Thanks for coming.
8: I want to come to that.
5: Yeah, we'll go back and forth.
8: Oh,
6: yeah.
8: My goodness.
6: I'm sure Jen will have you.
5: Yeah. Luckily, we're next door to each other, so
8: yes.
5: It's not a problem.
6: Yeah, yes. So tell me all about what's going on at Sketchbook.
8: Well, we have a solo exhibition by this guy named Ted Dixon, which is me. And the title of the show is Would It Be Enough? I had been going to Jane Street for a while. Like I go to a lot of galleries.
6: Mm-hmm.
8: And as an artist, at least for me, if you love a space and you say, yeah, I'd like to be in here one day. But for me, it's usually about, you know, as confident as I may be about my work, I always say, well, I got to step up my game for this because this is a special place.
6: Mm.
8: And I see the shows that Jen puts on all the time, which is great. I call it the new center of art in the Hudson Valley.
6: Yeah, I think that's fair.
8: So I said, okay. So two years ago, I said, not ready yet, but one day. And then at some point, she had seen something I did someplace, offered me a spot at Sketchbook, and I said, Yeah.
6: So after all this time, Jen was the one who reached out to you.
8: Yes.
6: See, there you go. Yes. So I was about to say, I mean, it sounds like you're being, you know, a little bit hard on yourself. And I feel as though, you know, had you gone to Jen sooner, she would have been like, yes, absolutely. But you were like, no, we need to wait until it's perfect.
8: Yeah. I've always said that the work will help me.
6: Yeah.
8: I mean, I could push it. I could introduce myself, which I often do all the time. But also, if I'm showing in other places, the work must be such that people see it and go, maybe like a person like a gallerist may say, maybe we need to have him in the space.
5: He's smart because he sent me cards, so too.
8: Oh, well, like,
5: so some people, myself. Yeah. He. So I was like, oh, wow, this is good.
8: I'm not shy that way.
5: Yeah. Yeah.
8: Because I take rejection well.
6: That's
8: it's part of
6: in a creative career,
8: it
6: yes.
8: Any creator.
6: Yeah.
8: If you're a writer, musician, artist, you know, I guess people in each industry consider themselves special, but I think artists are just like writers, screenwriters, musicians, you're going to get rejections.
6: Oh, of course.
8: So you have to
6: use it
8: like,
6: game.
8: It's okay, let me see if I could benefit from that. So that's...
6: Or, you know, just,
8: they can only tell me no.
6: And not taking it personally and just kind of, you know, understanding that perhaps it wasn't the right fit or the right time. You know, it's not a reflection on your work as a whole.
8: Yeah. And you're amongst other artists that are doing the same thing, and their stuff could be great also. Mm-hmm. So it's like, okay, just keep waiting.
6: Yeah.
8: Like, and one of my things is hoping, one of the possibilities is that someone cancels.
6: Yeah.
8: Like,
5: and it happens.
8: The June person canceled, and like, call somebody that we think is ready.
6: There you go.
8: And I'm ready. Plus, he gave me enough time. And
6: stuff,
8: so I painted 18 new pieces for this show.
6: Okay, so that was my next question. What is your medium? You are a
8: I'm
6: painter.
8: I'm an abstract painter.
6: Okay.
8: And my medium is mainly acrylic.
6: Cool.
8: Not oil. Mainly because I love oil. I love the effects of oil, but I couldn't wrap my head around cleaning that up.
6: Yeah.
8: And stuff. Other than that, it's acrylic and everything that go, whatever. And usually on surface, usually on canvas, paper, wood, or something like that.
6: Yeah.
8: I intentionally not branch out. Artists can be, well, try encaustic, try film, try pottery, my thinking is that there's a lot I can do with painting.
6: Oh, infinite painting. Options
8: let's
6: for things.
8: With,
6: yeah, as you know.
8: That.
6: Yeah.
8: Let's stick with that.
6: Well, and if you found something that you love, that works for you, that, you know, ignites your creative spark, then yeah, chase that.
8: Oh, yeah.
6: Yeah.
8: You know, I say to myself, well, I don't want to be a chemist.
6: Mm-hmm.
8: I don't want to learn the new thing, the new mixture. Just paint.
6: I am with you on that. I am also, I don't love like the technicalities and the math and behind things. I just want to get working, you know?
8: Yeah. It's like music is music.
6: Yeah.
8: I mean, just play the guitar. Just play it.
6: Yeah.
8: Play it over it. Do it different, but play. Don't pull your knee up. just play the guitar.
6: Yeah.
8: So we have this show with Elizabeth.
5: Yeah.
8: Keith Line. Who I'm happy that you got her to host.
5: Elizabeth,
8: oh,
5: great.
8: My God. She is wonderful.
5: Hi, Elizabeth, if you're out there.
8: She's wonderful. I've known her maybe three, 4 years off and on from Wham and stuff she does. She's a great artist, great curator, great...
5: human being and artist.
8: Yeah.
5: Yes.
6: Yeah.
8: She's one of those people for me that, and it's not most, and again, not to knock artists because I am one, but she's one of those artists that is inspirational. You know, she knows how to criticize without making you feel criticized. And you get it.
6: Yeah.
8: So she's a friend of mine. So when Jen said, "Liz is going to do it," I said, "This is going to be a fun talk."
6: Beautiful.
8: And I kept saying like an hour? Hour's not enough time. An hour's not
5: well,
8: enough
5: people
8: time.
5: People want to hang out. You can be there all day.
6: Yeah. So your work is on display now at the Sketchbook Gallery and running through, I believe you said, June 20th.
8: Yes, June 20th.
6: And what can we expect? It's so fun to talk about visual arts on the radio because I don't want to ask something as simple as what's it look like. I prefer a question like, you know, what is the feeling that the work is invoking when you walk in? What are the reactions that you anticipate?
8: You should let her moderate the next show.
5: Yeah.
8: But you're right. It's going to be like I told somebody. Somebody asked me that the other day at the opening, and I said, well, it's going to be a little amount of art speak and a lot of artist conversation.
6: Mm-hmm.
5: Yeah.
8: That kind of thing. Like, oftentimes people ask me, not to give away, there's no script to the talk, but people ask me, like, what, you know, people want to know your process. Mm-hmm. And oftentimes I think they want to know the process of my creating art once I get in the studio. Mm-hmm. And I kind of get flustered about that because my process starts before I get in the studio. Mm-hmm. You know, I'm not an artist that goes to the studio and just
6: You conceptualize a piece long before you've started working on it. Mm-hmm.
8: I think, I dream, I call it, I give myself a commission. Someone says, Jen says, we want a show, I got to come up with a theme.
6: Yeah.
8: There's got to be a structure some kind of way. And
6: yeah.
8: And this theme was, the theme was the word enough. And having conversations with friends about, what is enough? We're talking about life and stuff. So I rephrased the title or rephrase the discussion in my head about not what is enough, would it be enough? Mm-hmm. Because for me, that I want to focus on the it of enough. You know, enough often doesn't come with less or more. It comes with grief and joy, maybe. One or the other or both. So I wanted to paint images that reflect that. And let the viewer decide what the it is for them,
6: right?
8: And whether that it is enough.
6: Is it a physical thing? Is it a feeling? Is it a yeah? It could be literally anything.
8: Yeah. Yes. Yeah. Oh, yes.
6: So you just have to go and see the work and see the talk, and then you can decide for yourself.
5: Exactly.
8: Next Saturday,
5: exactly.
8: 2 to 3. It's going to be wonderful.
5: Yeah.
8: It's going to be fun.
6: Yeah.
8: Relaxing. It's going to be a conversation.
6: It sounds, I mean, just having the conversation with you now and knowing that Elizabeth is a good friend of yours, I think it's going to be a really, really nice time.
5: Yeah.
8: It's going to be good.
6: Yeah. So that is this coming Saturday, right, at the Sketchbook Gallery, 2 to 3. And, Jen, tell us more about upcoming events. I'm sure there's more events.
5: There are. And, of course, my little page just disappeared. Oh, here we go. Let's see. My season. We've got coming up. Sorry, give me a second. I'm going to do events calendar. Okay. Here is the season. After the Surreal Show, we've got Matthew Gilbert. We're also doing Upstate Art Weekend this year. I did not do that last year. I mean, I was open, but I didn't officially take part. So this year, we're going to take part in Upstate Art Weekend.
6: Cool.
5: So we hope to be, you know, getting a lot of people coming through, going to both galleries and coming into Saugerties.
6: I was going
5: to
6: say, I almost feel like you're busy enough without it.
5: I know. But take part is fun.
8: Art practice going on.
6: Yeah, she's balancing a lot.
5: And we have, let's see. So then Michael McGrath. August 8th through September 12th, Ian Mitchell, September 19th through October 24th, and Michael Pope from October 31st to December 6th. And then in Sketchbook Gallery, we've got Tatiana Kellner, June 27th through August 1st.
8: Amazing artist.
5: She's an amazing artist.
8: Amazing artist.
5: Yes. Ben Pinder, August 8th to September 12th. Ransom from September 19th.
8: Amazing artist.
5: Yeah. September 19th through October 24th. And Josh Cram from October 31st to December 6th. And with each of those events, there will be sub-events. There'll be artist talks, performances, all kinds of stuff.
6: There always are. Yeah, it's one thing I kind of want to mention about Jane Street Art Center is there's always an opportunity to go and speak to the artist, hear the artist speak. There's usually like cocktail receptions and stuff like that. There's always a fun event around each exhibition. So I definitely encourage folks to keep an eye on the website.
5: Yeah. And we really make, we want to put it out there that it's community oriented.
6: Yeah.
5: So we really want people to come in and talk to us and just hang out. You can pull up a chair and relax and just hang out.
6: Yeah.
5: Like we really don't want to make it feel scary or snooty or, you know,
6: I
5: really want people to just come in and say, you know, like it, don't like it. What do you think?
6: I think you do an amazing job with that. You know, I mean, anybody out there listening who is even the least bit interested, you know, really having a conversation with Jen and Ted and the other folks that you hear, you know, come in from Jane Street Art Center, like that's the experience that you're going to have when you go there. It is that friendly and casual, but also there's world-class art that you can see just right in Saugerties.
5: Yep.
8: And people are, and Jen is for me at least, the schedule that she has produced, at least for Sketchbook, has for me helped me push my game further. Because when I saw Kellner coming after me, and I saw Ransom a couple of months after me, I said to myself, part of it is, I gotta set the bar. Each show has got to be more and more and more, more for the viewer and good and excellent and creative, but more for me also.
6: Yeah.
8: So that when they look at, because I know Ransom.
7: Yeah.
8: So I said, uh-oh. So this
5: is after he'll be in here too for an artist talk down the road. So.
8: He is. So I said, you, what's the expression? You stand on the shoulders of?
7: Yeah.
8: Even those that ain't came yet, you got to give them shoulders.
6: Sure.
8: You can't like...
6: Okay. And that's, you know, that's kind of in line with liking to work with a prompt, because I'm the same way with any creative project. I really like to have kind of a jumping off point or a prompt, like the word enough. And part of it is also like wanting to, it's a prompt in and of itself to want to kind of stand up alongside, you know, peers that you respect and admire and, you know, to kind of be part of that local artist community.
8: Yeah. You got to respect the group, and there's going to be people before me, people after me. I got to keep it. Yeah,
6: put your best work forward.
8: That guitarist that plays with the new Grateful Dead band.
6: John Mayer.
8: Like that.
6: He said,
8: no, I got to keep this going.
6: Yeah.
8: I'm gonna sit.
6: He's not resting on his laurels.
8: Yeah.
6: Yeah. And he could have just rested on like boring pop music, but he said, no, I'm gonna join the Grateful Dead.
8: It's the same thing.
6: Yeah. Absolutely. Yeah,
8: it's the same thing.
6: Yeah. You heard it here first. Ted Dixon, the John Mayer of the Hudson Valley art world.
8: Not yet. Working on it.
5: Yeah, you just got to keep pushing yourself.
6: Yeah.
5: Try and experiment. I mean, that's the other thing.
8: Yeah.
5: You're not just like, this is what I do, and I'm going to just keep producing the same things over and over again and go to sleep and phone it
8: woman,
5: in. You don't want to do that.
8: This woman asked me to do a show, a sketchbook.
6: Yeah.
8: Of which I think 2 months or 3 months before, you did a solo show in both galleries.
5: Yeah. After hip surgery.
8: So it's not just someone asked me to do a show in their space, and then she does a show in the space that was mind-blowing. So it makes you go, I don't know if other artists do this, whether they get nervous or whether they consider it or whether they're concerned. Me, I'm concerned. I look at it and go like, okay. And everything, when I hung the show, the first thing I always go, when I hung the show and she saw it, I said, are you happy? Are you happy?
7: Yeah.
8: Are you happy with it?
7: Yeah.
8: Yeah, that's first. Because like I was telling Adam, we work with each other.
7: Yeah.
8: Mm-hmm. You can't have, for me, artists, galleries. There's nobody more important. We need both.
6: Oh, symbiotic relationship.
5: Yeah. It has to be a collaboration.
6: Yeah. We're talking to Jen Hicks, Jane Street Art Center, and Ted Dixon, whose work is on display now at the Sketchbook Gallery next door to Jane Street Art Center. That's, of course, in Saugerties and at janestreetartcenter.com. Anything else we should talk about? I know you've got life drawing classes,
5: figure drawing
6: classes still going on.
5: Yes. Life drawing on Thursdays, short post and long post, and Fridays, long post. Sign up now. You can go to our website, sign up. We're going to start a portrait session as well on Sundays. No instruction. It's really for working artists or adult artists who want to practice and try. So nobody's going to tell you what to do. We're going to have poses and different models. It's a really nice group. It's very calm, just easy.
6: Cool.
5: Really, we got some music going on. People come, they draw. You can bring anything to draw with you want, as long as it doesn't stink.
6: Right.
5: So, you know, no hard, toxic, solvents or something like that. But, yeah, go to the website. Sign up.
6: Yeah.
5: We'd love to see you.
6: JaneStreetArtCenter.com. Jen, Ted, thank you guys so much for joining me. It's been lovely.
8: Okay,
5: thank you.
6: We've got some music for you right now from Alabama Shakes' American Dream on 98.1 KZE.

0: 98.1 KZE, that's Dire Straits with Lady Rider. Also had Alabama Shakes with American Dream. That's new as of April 10th. It's MK. Thanks again to Ted and Jen. Ted Dixon, Jen Hicks from Jane Street Art Center and the Sketchbook Gallery, janestreetartcenter.com. 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We got your community bulletin board now. 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
1: 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Friday, May 22nd from 7 to 9 p.m., queer tabletop role-playing games at the Hudson Valley LGBTQ Plus Community Center in Kingston, New York. 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
3: Hey there, it's John from Hardeman Orchard's Event Barn in Red Hook, here to announce that we have some great shows coming up. First up, Saturday, May 23rd, a special CD release party with the Woolly Amrod Band. Woolly and the band will have some very special guests sitting in with them. To name a few, Professor Louie, John Platania, Vito Petrosito, Jimmy Eppard, the Out of Town Horns, as well as some surprises. Willie is going all out for this one, so don't miss it. Next, on Saturday, June 13th, Dennis Nessel and Little Creek. Get your dancing shoes or boots on for this one. Dennis and the boys will have you stomping across the barn. Then on Friday, June 26th, from Nashville, for a return engagement, singer-songwriter Mike Miz. Mike has been playing with some of the greats in Nashville, as well as appearing on the Grand Ole Opry stage. The Willie Amrod Band kicks it off at Hardeman Orchard's Event Barn in Red Hook, Saturday, May 23rd. 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

0: KZE, Courtney Barnett, and Waxahachie with Sight Unseen. We also had View Farca Touré and 500 Suns up top with one called Lauryn Hill. It's MK with you, and it's Monday, and it's the third Monday of May, so we have a new edition of Earth Science 101 coming up at 5 o'clock. Very excited to share that with you. We talked about eels, and it was a lot of fun. When we get back, we are going right into the vinyl vault.
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0: 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I have pulled us a Cedric Burnside record today from the KZE collection. 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
2: It is me. Hi, everybody. And thank you so much for inviting me back, MK.
1: Thanks for doing this. I've kind of been lazy and left it up to you, like, what we're going to be talking about, because I'm sort of just treating you like you have a TED Talk ready to go for every season. And I assume that's true.
2: I mean, in my heart, I do, yes. But, you know, we can compromise. You can give me an assignment. I'm always up for a challenge.
1: No, I just like to learn things. I like to learn about stuff that I did not previously know about, particularly interesting when it pertains to the area that we live in. So what are we going to be talking about today?
2: Oh boy. Okay. So for today, May, I thought it would be a cool thing to talk about some really cool and mysterious guys, the American eel, specifically glass eels.
1: Glass eels.
2: Which are one and the same, as we will discover. The glass eel is just a life phase of the American eel.
1: Can we start by me telling you what I think I know about eels?
2: Yes. That's a great way to start any educational endeavor.
1: Almost nothing. What I know about them, here's what I think, and I'm just going to accept that I'm very possibly wrong about all of this. Eels, I want to say eels are maybe not a true fish.
2: I mean, you know, my brain wants to go to the, like, whole argument that the term fish is ridiculous in the first place, considering that salmon have more genetic material in common with camels than they do some other fish. So anyway, but eels are classified as a fish.
1: Okay.
2: They are.
1: They are a
2: technically.
1: Fish. Yeah. Okay. What else do I know about them? I know that lampreys are creepy.
2: Lampreys are creepy. Mm-hmm. They are. The eel that we are going to be talking about today is actually a freshwater eel. So lampreys spend most of their life in the ocean.
1: Okay, so
2: right?
1: We don't have to worry about them too much in the Hudson Valley.
2: We don't. We really don't. We can just, you know, be worried and creeped out by them from afar. But so the American eel, and if we're going to talk about the American eel in the way that we're going to talk about it, we can also lump in the European eel as well. These guys are freshwater eels, and they are considered such because they spend their adult lives, vast majority of their lives, in fresh water. However, they are born in the salt water.
1: Okay.
2: And that is the start of a very interesting and mysterious story.
1: That's, you got me hooked, much like an eel.
2: Oh my God, I know, sorry. I also read, I have to plug this book that I read, which I'm really channeling right now, called The Book of Eels, Patrick Svensson. Anyway, it is so the story of the American eel, by story I mean like the story of their life cycle, is really kind of incredible. The eels, similar to our previous talk about the guys and amphibian migration, they are these teeny little guys that make this incredible, insane journey. And there's lots of mystery involved, which is really cool.
1: How teeny are we talking? Like, when they begin the journey, are they still in, like, their little, like, larval? Not larval, but
2: yeah.
1: their baby.
2: No, you're right. Larval.
1: It is larval.
2: Larval is the correct term to use, yeah. So we're talking 2 inches.
1: Oh, little tiny
2: not
1: guys.
2: Even. Yeah, not even. In fact, when they're in the earlier phase, I want to say they're even smaller.
1: Aww.
2: So we are in a place called the Sargasso Sea, which is in the middle of the Atlantic Ocean and overlaps with the west part of the Bermuda Triangle, just for context. So we're talking like South United States, close to like Puerto Rico-y Caribbean area. And out of this is also, you know, Bermuda Triangle, but really like this convergence of currents in the Atlantic Ocean, right? And because of this convergence of currents, there's this massive, massive, massive like flotilla of seaweed that kind of collects there. It's a sea defined by these currents, like bordered by currents, not by land. So in this sea, this is where the eels reproduce.
1: All the eels? Every eel?
2: Every single freshwater eel.
1: So I'm assuming some of these guys are going to end up by us, like swimming up the Hudson and whatnot. They come all the way from the Sargasso Sea.
2: All the way from the Bermuda Triangle. Yep. All the way from
1: wild.
2: The Sargasso Sea. It's wild. And they are so tiny when they do it. The cool, other really cool thing about this is that that's kind of all they know about their reproduction. They have no real clue exactly as to how it happens. They show up in the Sargasso Sea at the final stage of their life cycle as adults. They do a thing. And then these little willow, they call them willow leaves because they look like little, literally look like willow leaves, come out of the Sargasso Sea and start making their way through the Big Bad Atlantic Ocean to the creeks and waterways of North America.
1: Making their way downtown, walking fast.
2: That's
1: right.
2: Fast
1: and they're homebound.
2: I think that's the theme song, actually.
1: I have already learned a lot. I would never have known that. I also, you know, when you think of the Hudson Valley, you think of the Hudson Valley waterways. Like, eels are not the first thing that come to mind. Now, granted, I'm not a fisher person, so I would not know much about what aquatic life is in our waterways. But how many eels do we got?
2: So I want to say that they're relatively common, though part of, you know, one of the reasons we're talking about them is because I did have a chance to count this very tiny phase of their life cycle as they were migrating in through the Black Creek, which comes off of the Hudson River. They are certainly endangered. They are also, like, you know, of course, a delicacy. People like to eat them. So I think that's also something that is posing a danger to their population, to their numbers, for sure. They are here. They are typically here. They are native to the area. And while they are endangered, I'm super sure about exactly how endangered they are, but they are something that the Hudson River National Estuarine Research Reserve is monitoring so that they can keep track of their numbers.
1: Tell me about glass eels. Here's my assumption, based on just that name alone, is that this is a phase of their growth in which perhaps they are transparent.
2: Correct. You got it. Yeah, high five over Zoom. They are first this little, like, teeny weeny willow leaf shape, and still in that phase they are also transparent. They squibble wobble their way all the way up to these waterways, you know, like the Hudson River and then eventually the Black Creek. And at a certain point they will transition to the second phase of their life cycle, which is what we call a glass eel. These guys look more eel-like for sure, just super tiny. They're like 2 to 2.5 inches long, and they are transparent, exactly like you say. They look like an eel made of glass.
1: Wow. And this is perhaps awful of me to say, but this sounds like the most delicious looking phase.
2: Yeah. Yeah.
1: I love a rice vermicelli, you know?
2: Exactly. When I was volunteering to count them, we were all talking about it, and we were, you know, of course, we're saying how they were a delicacy and stuff, and I was just like, yeah, I could see that as they're like slipping through the fingers. But yes, so they're these tiny little guys. Now would be a good time also just to point out some cool fact to know. American eels and European eels are what we call catadromous fish because they spend their adult lives in fresh water and they spawn in salt water.
1: Interesting. Can you spell that? And I ask not just to put you on the spot, but because I'm curious. I've never heard that word before, and I'm curious about the etymology.
2: Yes. Catadromous. Catadromous.
1: Catadromous.
2: And thank you for having me on the spelling bee.
1: Dude, sidebar, it is like a dream of mine to put together an adult spelling bee in this area. Selfishly, because I think I could win.
2: Yes, you are so good at spelling. I would throw down.
1: You'd give me a run for my money. For sure. I feel like it would be one of the two of us.
2: Yeah, we would just be like, we'd burn the place down with our magnificent together.
1: It would be an all-night spelling bee. We're just tossing words back and forth. People get bored, like, they go home.
2: Like, they shoot horses, don't they? It's like a Great Depression. God, that might come true. We should.
1: Okay, so catadromous animals, which I love. New word.
2: Yeah.
1: Very exciting. Now, okay, so they're in the Black Creek. Where in the Black Creek? Are they in the shallows? Are they in the deeps? Are they in the cold part, the warm part? Where do they like to be?
2: When they are migrating, they, as glass eels, they will be swimming up these small creeks, right? So they come, you know, all the way from the Atlantic, they go up to the Hudson, estuaries, right? Which are, just in case we don't know this, estuaries are bodies of water that have tidal influence, like they're connected to oceans or seas, and they will be affected by the tides. So first an estuary, then they'll find a tiny creek to go up and some freshwater swampy pondy area to live their adult lives in.
1: Okay, so we would find most adult eels in a swampy pondy zone.
2: Correct. Okay. That's right.
1: All right.
2: Maybe so, in a creek, mm-hmm. But they do like, you know, to be in kind of bottom feedery areas. So
1: okay. Tell me more about the experience of being part of that count project. What was that?
2: Yes. So it's through the DEC and Scenic Hudson is involved as well. You could find information on it through the DEC's website, which is partnered with the Hudson River National Estuarine Research Reserve, which I mentioned earlier. And the two organizations together will reach out. You know, Scenic Hudson is a part of it as well because the Black Creek is on their preserved land, but they will do they run these volunteer projects where you can meet up at a site. My experience was I reached out through the Eel Project website, got connected with Scenic Hudson and specifically Chris Bauer, shout out to him. And we met up at the Black Creek and then they had all the equipment, waders, et cetera. And we walked over to the site. I was lucky enough to be involved in one of the counts where they had to install a net, a fike net, which is what they use to catch the eels. And so the way it works, it's really cool. It's kind of like a cone-shaped net, and they set it up so that the cone is like, the opening of the cone is facing upstream, mm-hmm. so that the current runs through the net. And then the eels that are coming through, as you can imagine, just naturally kind of like swim their way into the net mm-hmm. and get caught there. So they will hammer in these nets with rebar into the creek so that the eels are able to kind of get caught in there. And then the counting is, you know, you kind of check the nets and detach them from the fixture and count very carefully and gently the little guys as they come out. I do have pictures. This is audio, but, you know, I could show you later.
1: I would love to see. Did you name any of them?
2: Oh my God. I didn't name any. I didn't give them any specific names, but I was definitely talking to them in like little cute eel voice. Like, oh my God, look at you guys. They're so cute. You're doing a great job. Oh my God.
1: Yeah. So they don't know much about eel reproduction, you said. So are there male and female eels? Like, is there a difference? Could you tell?
2: At the glass stage, I mean, I'm sure someone way more qualified than I could, but I certainly couldn't.
1: Because you can see all the organs and stuff in there, right?
2: That's right. They are, you know, I am not entirely sure. There are male and female.
1: There must be.
2: Yes.
1: There must be.
2: But they don't, yeah. So they, as far as I know, scientists do not really understand exactly the kind of process by which they reproduce. And until recently, they didn't even understand much about how they found their way. So the end to this story is that they spend their adult lives in this freshwater, swampy, pondy zone. Then at a certain point, they enter their final stage where they transition into what's called a silver eel, and they will make their way, like the guys, as we in our previous talk, just kind of, there's this signal, and they will make their way back to the Sargasso Sea from wherever the heck they found themselves as an adult.
1: So what I'm getting from this is that eels are cryptids that come from the Bermuda Triangle, and they are unknowable. And
2: thank you so much for reading the subtext of this talk.
1: Yeah.
2: I'm really glad. We read into the Cthulhu, the Lovecraftian side of it.
1: I know exactly what you're getting at, and I'm with it. Yep. They are mysterious and unknowable, and nobody can possibly know anything else about them.
2: That's exactly right. And they're cute and glassy, and eat them in moderation. No, don't eat them.
1: Count them. Absolutely count them. I think maybe a regular part of this segment should just be, hey, if this stuff interests you and you want to get hands-on with it, go to the DEC's website, because they got all kinds of cool resources and all kinds of cool stuff you can do, like going out and helping to count eels.
2: That's pretty much it. And I mean, you were saying earlier about like how we choose the talks, and really I was just kind of like, well, cool things people can get involved in sounds like a good place to start, and could be a good place to stay because the DEC has all kinds of awesome opportunities. And other local organizations, too.
1: Yeah. Scenic Hudson, like you mentioned, and many more that I don't know off the top of my head, but I'm sure are out there.
2: Yep. I'm sure.
1: Well,
2: and we will find them.
1: Mrs. Corso, thank you so much.
2: Thank you so much, MK. It's been an honor.
1: Thank you for teaching us about the unknowable eel.
2: Anytime. And yes, if you are interested, you can, of course, look at the DC's website, and Book of Eels by Patrick Svensson is very lovely, lovely, and informative read.
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0: KZE, that's Lucy Dacus planting tomatoes. We also had Leah Lovechild with Bad Behavior and Jeremy Messersmith up top with Spiral Bound. A few good ones for you on the afternoon drive here on KZE. We've got Jam Night coming up after this. Denise takes over at 7 with Covered in Dead. Then it's Jamcast with Simon from 9 to 11. And soon to come, a little sneak preview for you there, we're going to have yet another jam show on Monday nights, making it a full jam block after the afternoon drive on Mondays. Here's your arts and culture calendar when we return. New Punch Brothers and Lucinda Williams on the way. 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

0: 98.1 KZE, that's the Bell Curves with Rainy Day Rider. Following Nico Case, Lucinda Williams, and a new one from the Punch Brothers called New Bike. Nice instrumental. Speaking of bikes, Midday Man Adam is in training for the Ride for Mental Health. You can join him on the Ride for Mental Health. That's June 27th and 28th in New Paltz. 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We've got music on the way from My Morning Jacket. Keep it right here.
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98.1 KZE, that's our friend Mike Cobb with a new one called Irieland. Music in there too from M. Ward and My Morning Jacket up at the top of the set. It's KZE. We are in the 6 o'clock hour on your Monday in the afternoon drive with Denise taking over at 7 with Covered in Dead and Steven Sanchez right now. Great new one called Home to Mother.

0: Rebel Bucket with Carousel Ride, following Steven Sanchez home to mother. Let's take a quick look at our weather. Unfortunately, it is going to be staying hot for another couple of days. We got a warm one tomorrow in the mid-90s again, and then just under 90 for a high on Wednesday, about 86, although we are going to be getting some thunderstorms to break up that heat wave, bringing temperatures down to about 50 degrees over Wednesday night and cooling down to a much more reasonable 68, partly cloudy on Thursday. Coming up around the bend, we got new Al Olander and Katie Pruitt.
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4: Hey there, it's John from Hardeman Orchard's Event Barn in Red Hook, here to announce that we have some great shows coming up. First up, Saturday, May 23rd, a special CD release party with the Woolly Amrod Band. Woolly and the band will have some very special guests sitting in with them. To name a few, Professor Louie, John Platania, Vito Petrosito, Jimmy Eppard, the Out of Town Horns, as well as some surprises. Willie is going all out for this one, so don't miss it. Next, on Saturday, June 13th, Dennis Nessel and Little Creek. 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Dennis and the boys will have you stomping across the barn. Then on Friday, June 26th, from Nashville, for a return engagement, singer-songwriter Mike Miz. Mike has been playing with some of the greats in Nashville, as well as appearing on the Grand Ole Opry stage. The Willie Amrod Band kicks it off at Hardeman Orchard's Event Barn in Red Hook, Saturday, May 23rd. 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

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Oh yeah, my dad's the midday man. He made me say this.

That is the Yuma Jazz Company with some tequila and a plan on KZE. Rob Ikes and Trey Hensley doing Friend of the Devil and Katie Pruitt in there. Plus up at the top of the set, our friend Al Olander, amazing, talented local artist with Welcome to the Show off her most recent release. It's KZE. It's MK hanging out with you. 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We will find out in the next edition of Chronogram if we have won and whether we do or not. We really appreciate you voting for

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0: As Father John Misty with the payoff on KZE, Langhorne Slim playing for change, Harry Belafonte also in the set. That'll do it for me. I am leaving the relative safety of the air conditioning here in the studio and getting up on out of here because it's Denise's turn up next. She's going to take you through Covered in Dead for your Monday night at 7 to 9 and then 9 to 11. It's Simon with the Jamcast. So enjoy the rest of your evening. Thanks again to Jen Hicks and Ted Dixon from Jane Street Art Center and the Sketchbook Gallery for being my guests. I will talk to you tomorrow. It's going to be Steely Dan Day tomorrow, baby. So tune in at 4 to find out what that means. Have a great night. I love ya.
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0: 98.1 KZE. This is Covered in Dead, and I'm Denise Perrant. I hope you're having a great moment in time. Wow, I love that set. We kicked it off with an original by the Grateful Dead. You know, we are highlighting covers of songs that the Grateful Dead covered here on Covered in Dead, but I can't help but pay tribute to all the songs that they'd written and performed so darn well. That is one of them. The music never stopped. This was from 102980, that Radio City run where the Grateful Dead did some acoustic and some electric. And wow, I love this version so much. A song written by Bob Weir and John Perry Barlow, little schoolboy chums. Can you imagine what they were like running around the streets as youngins? Oh, man, it makes me smile. It really does. Bob Weir, John Perry Barlow wrote that one. And then we heard a song by Loretta Lynn. This is You Ain't Woman Enough, performed live by the Grateful Dead. Donna Jean Godchow sang that. That was from 1973. A really nice version at that. You know, Loretta Lynn was, she released that in 1966 and was indeed the first country female recording artist to write a number one hit with that song, You Ain't Woman Enough. Go Loretta Lynn. Apparently she wrote that because there were some rumors about her husband Oliver, and maybe he was stepping out. So Loretta wrote that song in kind of an answer to the public. Hey, this is 98.1 KZE.
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0: Yeah, listen to that crowd. I mean, come on. 1989, that was the Grateful Dead performing Ramble on Rose. That's an original. That's a song written by Robert Hunter and Jerry Garcia, performed live by the Grateful Dead, July 7th, 1989. Oh, boy. Sometimes I think about going back to those times. I sure did have a good time back then. All these roads led me to today. What a great song that is. I love to perform it with Brown Eyed Women, which I will be doing this summer. Keep tabs on all things Brown Eyed Women at browneyedwomen.com. Yeah, women, W-O-M-E-N, women, browneyedwomen.com. Yeah, the only all-female tribute to the Grateful Dead in the world. Getting together, playing some shows in July. July 8th, we'll do the Out to Lunch music series in Worcester, Mass, from noon to 3. Get your lunch, come on down. And then we're going to play a to-be-announced show on July 9th. Working on closing that up now. And then July 10th, we'll play at the Stone Church in New Market, New Hampshire. Making our way over to Manchester, Vermont for Saturday's show to be a part of this great festival, Dead of Summer Music Festival.com. Keep tabs on all that. It's going to be a really great time. You'll be lucky to get tickets for Dead of Summer if you wait any longer, because it's selling out big time. It's a big space. It's going to be a great gathering of like-minded friends with a killer lineup. Keep tabs on that. That's July 8th through the 11th, Brown Eyed Women will be playing. Of course, you can keep tabs on Deadbeats, my local bands, Misty Mountain Ramblers, and my own performances at deniseperrant.com. Tonight is indeed my one-year anniversary. I've completed a year's worth of shows. Can you believe it? It's my 53rd show, and Deadbeats are going to celebrate in New Paltz. We're still working on closing that location, but we're going to have a live show on June 29th in New Paltz, so keep tabs of that on my website or here at KZE. Friends, I'm so glad we're here. Thanks to Ulster Savings Bank for bringing us the web stream so you can tune in anywhere you are. Anywhere you are. How cool is that? This is 98.1 KZE.
1: 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Daryl's House in Falling, Harvest and Rust, Unplugged, Neil Young Experience. Lark Hall in Albany, The Sugar Hold. The Falcon in Marlboro, Jimmy Vivina. 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The Lemon Squeeze in New Paltz, open mic. Thursday, Colony in Woodstock on the patio, Mike Herman. 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Town Crier in Beacon, open mic. 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Taste Buds Cafe in Red Hook, Tasty Tunes, open mic. 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Line Dancing with Tina Mollet. The Falcon in Marlboro, Quinn Sullivan. Daryl's House in Pauling, Moondance, the Ultimate Van Morrison Tribute. Snugs in New Paltz, open mic. Friday, Town Crier in Beacon on the Salon Stage, Carrillo and Seville. 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Snugs in New Paltz, Happy Hour Music. 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Saturday, Daryl's House in Pawling, Brunch with the Frost Duo. Later on at Daryl's House, Who's Next? Two tributes, Nugs in New Paltz, Happy Hour Music, followed by Sea Garden, Oddball Creation, and Kilgore Trout. Hardiman Orchards in Red Hook presents the Willie Amrod Band, the Town Crier and Beacon on the Salon Stage, Calandra and Espinosa. On the main stage, Ladies Who Rock the 80s, Colony in Woodstock, Colony Prom 2026 with Chris Wells and the Silver Spaceship, Roman Holiday, the Phoenicia Playhouse in Phoenicia, New York, Flying Cat 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The Soul Experience featuring Corey Glover of Living Color, Daryl's House in Pawling, Who's Next, The Ultimate Who Show, Lark Hall in Albany, Hex Goth Night, Town Crier and Beacon Brunch with the Tomoko Quartet. At night, at Town Crier and Beacon, Last Minute Soulmates celebrate Bob Dylan's birthday. Daryl's House in Pawling, Jeff Prashek. 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Colony in Woodstock, the Mark Black Band. 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Daryl's House in Pawling, Straight to Hell, Clash Tribute. 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

0: That's right. 98.1 KZE. This is Denise Perrant, and you're listening to Covered in Dead. I'm so glad you're here with me in this moment in time. Hope you're taking care of yourself, feeling good, finding the joy that moves you. You know, we got to put the mask on ourselves before we can help anybody else, right? So that's what I'm doing right here. I'm taking care of myself by listening and loving along with y'all. It's a great night for music. Cold Rain and Snow kick off that set. And wow, that was a really nice groove. I liked everything about that version, really. Cold Rain and Snow, that was from Washington, D.C., JFK Stadium with Jerry's blowing hair. I loved it. He had that, kind of reminds me of Skip from DSO, you know? Hi, Skip. Yeah, just loving that. That was June 14th, 1991. We had Vince Welnick and Bruce Hornsby on the accordion, Vince Welnick on the keys, and the boys were really happy. I mean, they were. I can see Jerry smiling. I saw those tours. I saw a lot of those shows, and I remember Jerry's exuberance for having like Bruce Hornsby up there. And you know, from what I hear later, all these years later, Bruce is like, I had no idea what I was doing. I was just winging it up there. Sure, I can play accordion for that song. And boy, did he. I remember being just in love with everything about that. Cold Rain and Snow is an old folk song. It's written about a murder in Madison City, North Carolina. And it's one of the longest-running Grateful Dead covers. 1966, they started playing that. Now, the song was first originally come out as a folk song in 1917. It's 1917. How about it? I mean, over 100 years old, and we're listening to it right here, right now. After that, we heard one of my favorites, Man Smart, Women Smarter. This was performed live by the Grateful Dead at Cardinal Stadium in Louisville, Kentucky, back there on July 6th, 1990. This was a song. Now, this one, you know, my first exposure to it was on I Love Lucy, when, you know, one of the reoccurring themes on the show was that Lucy wanted to be in Ricky's show, right? So he made up all of these instruments for Lucy and Fred and Ethel, and they all played. It is the funniest thing. If you can Google that or search for it on the YouTubes, I think you might enjoy it. That was where I first heard it, and it stands out in my mind. It was covered by so many folks, including Harry Belafonte. Joan Baez covered it in 1964, The Carpenters, Roseanne Cash. The list goes on, but it all dates back to 1936. Wow, 1936, a Calypso song, and it was composed by Norman Spann, a.k.a. King Radio. King Radio wrote it alongside D.L. Miller, F. Kuhn, and Charles Harris. Wow. What a great song. Friends, we'll be right back. This is 98.1 KZE.
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5: 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Well, now I am here, and you are listening to Here 98.1 K.

One hand is tied to the tightrope walker. The other is in his pants. And the riot squad, they're restless. They need somewhere to go. As Lady and I look out tonight on Desolation Row.

0: Ah, beautiful, beautiful. 98.1 KZE, this is Covered in Dead. That was Desolation Row, performed live by the Grateful Dead, Alpine Valley, July 19th, 1989. Yeah, that's a song originally written and performed by Bob Dylan, released in 1965 on his Highway 61 Revisited. 98.1 KZE has some special news to tell you. David Gans is coming to KZE. He's going to be part of our Monday night jam. It's going to be Covered in Dead at 7 o'clock. Then we've got Jamcast with Simon at 9 p.m. And then it's the Grateful Dead Hour with David Gans, which, by the way, is a show syndicated all over the world. The Grateful Dead Hour with David Gans starting June 15th, Monday, June 15th at 11 p.m. right here on 98.1 KZE. 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You can get the app for whatever phone you've got. And tune in Monday nights starting June 15th at 11 p.m. for David Gans' Grateful Dead Hour. What a Monday night you have in store for you, friends. Hey, this is 98.1 KZE. I'm Denise Perrant, and this is Covered in Dead.
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